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Medic 314, police requesting you code 1 for a hold, 11535 Northeast Pacific Street, respond office 1. Medic 314, police requesting you code 1 for a hold, 11535 Northeast Pacific Street, respond office 1, 1707.

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Bravo 402, party 6, sick person, Port Haven Post Acute Care, 5330 Northeast Prescott Street, number 101, respond ops 1, 1710.

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0: 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We're going to be staged at Holiday and 114th until we confirm PD.
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0: Engine 19, my 1318, 42. Chest pain, do good shelter, 1707, North State 2 Avenue, number 13, respond office 1. Engine 19, medic 1318, 42, chest pain, do good, Multnomah Shelter, 1707, Northeast 82 Avenue, number 13, respond office 1, 1719.
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0: Angel 11-339, 32, breathing problem, 7400, Space 72 Avenue, respond office 1. Angel 11-339, 32, breathing problem, 7400, South 72 Avenue, respond office 1, 1732.
1: Medic 1327, we're arrived at said parking lot. 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
1: 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We're going to do a lap code 1 and we'll, you know, find anything, but we can probably cancel fire for now.
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0: 403, we're at the Shell gas station at the intersection of MLK and Grand. We've been flagged down. We need a code 3 ALS ambulance.
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3434 transfer, Laurelhurst Village, 3060 South Stark Street, number 277, response 1. 3434 party 4 transfer, Laurelhurst Village, 3060 South Stark Street, number 277, response 1, 1732.

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Respond Ops 1, Engine 26, medic 323, Purdy 2 fall. 9525 North Fisk Avenue, respond Ops 1, 7653.

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1: 1756.

Engine 4, bushes on fire, cross from Mercedes-Benz, 1605 Southwest Needle Parkway, respond Ops 1. Engine 4, bushes on fire, across from Mercedes-Benz, 1605 Southwest Needle Parkway, respond Ops 1, 1757.

Engine 75, a 69 Delta, extinguished fire, 1141 Southwest Hensley Street. Caller smelled smoke this morning. Wants their water heater checked now. No flames, no smoke. Respond Office 1. Engine 75, the 69 Delta, extinguished fire, 1141 Southwest Hensley Road. Caller smelled smoke this morning. Wants their water heater checked. No flames seen. Respond Office 1, 1759.

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2: Engine 2, smoke investigation, Marine Drive 122 to 138 on the south side, respond office 1. Engine 2, smoke in the area of Northeast Marine Drive, Northeast 122 to 138, respond office 1 at 1759.

0: Truck 4, Minute 336, Party 2 Stroke, Lexington Apartments, 112 Southwest 12 Avenue, number 104, respond Ops 1. Truck 4, Medic 336, Party 2 Stroke, Lexington Apartments, 1125 Southwest 12 Avenue, number 104, respond Ops 1 at 1802.
1: Path on the south side of Marine, east of 122. They said it smelled like a grass fire, but the smoke was white.
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1: PSR 1.
0: Reporting a hazard right before the 304 exit, North Brown. Throwing the tools into the glass on the side of the road there.
1: The driver of the truck is taking tools out of his truck and throwing it into the grass, is that what you said?
0: Into the glass of the vehicle, breaking glass with their tools, hand tools for like the truck tow.
1: Okay, gotcha. And it's northbound I-5 south of exit 304, is that correct? Type of vehicle? You said a truck, right?
0: Black pickup.
1: Copy.
0: Stickers on the back.
1: I didn't copy. What's on the back?
0: Stickers is a white male, blonde hair.
1: Copy. And right shoulder?

inch 28 meter 3 3, 32 seizure at Clyde's Prime Rib, 5474 Northeast Sandy Boulevard, respond office 1. Inch 28 meter 3 3, 32 seizure at Clyde's Prime Rib, 5474 Northeast Sandy Boulevard, respond office 1. It's H 09.

22 Grassfire, 15036 Northwest Old Germantown Road, respond off 1. Inch 22 Grassfire, 15036 Northwest Old Germantown Road, respond off 1, 1810.

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1: Yes, sir.
0: Yeah, I'm looking at this call. Is this actually a Washington County call?
1: It actually shows as ours. Washington County is first in, but it shows to be in our area.
0: Can we get Washington County started on this?
1: Yeah, we're on the phone with TVFR right now.

0: 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Channel for Alaska.
1: Well, we were just keeping it on Ops 1, but now we got a good cancel. And it's a controlled burn, so we'll show you back in service, sir.
0: For that, thank you.

1355, police requesting you meet them in front of Central Precinct, 1111 Southwest 2 Avenue for jail refusal. Respond, Office 1, taking 39.

0: 1355, which line is it? Which line to confirm we're going to be meeting the officer in front of the main entrance?
1: That's what I have, yep.

6 3 9 13 27 Pretty Two Falls, Bethany's Room Shelter, 1015 Northwest 17th Avenue, Respond Ops 1, Truck 3 Medic 13 27 Pretty Two Falls, Bethany's Room Shelter, 1015 Northwest 17th Avenue, Respond Ops 1, 1834.

6330, please request me start and stage in the area, but not at Southeast 129 in Bush, respond Ops 1. 6330, please request me code 1 to start and stage in the area of Southeast 129 in Bush, respond Ops 1, 8235.

engine 28, light smoke in an apartment, 5825 Northeast Prescott Street, number 318, respond office 1. Engine 28, light smoke inside an apartment, 5825 Northeast Prescott Street, number 318, respond office 1, at 1836.

0: Engine 28.
1: Is the complex fire alarm going off, or is this just the individual unit room?

0: I don't know. And I'm seeing what you're seeing, and it's very vague. So I don't know if only the alarm's going off in 318 or the whole complex, but that's the only call we've received. So we usually get a lot more if it's the whole complex.
1: Copy that. We're about to arrive anyway. Thanks.
0: Yeah, you bet.

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Mark Apartments, 50300 Southeast Stevens Street, number 105, respond office 1, 1841.

Coming 347-44, breathing problem, Humboldt Gardens, 5025 North Vancouver Avenue, number 304, respond officer 1. Coming 347-44, breathing problem, Humboldt Gardens, 5025 North Vancouver Avenue, number 304, respond officer 1, 8242.

0: Dispatch 347, looking at the call notes right there. Can we upgrade this to priority 2? Thank you.
1: What did you want as a priority 2?
0: This came down as a priority 4 for Trona Sobrev, can't walk. Can we make this priority 2, please? Thank you.
1: Yeah, that's what it, what Pro QA made it was. Priority 4, I'm not sure what you're at, why I would up it to a 2.
0: They're short of breath, they can't walk. They got a priority 2, breathing issue.
1: I'm not making it a priority 2 because that's what ProQA made it, based on the shortness of breath and can't walk. Are you asking for an additional unit?
0: I haven't had this call up before, upgrading to priority 2. Yeah, go ahead and send me an additional unit. If you want to send BLS up extra hands, that's fine. Thank you.
1: I just need to know if you want a fire response or you want BLS.
0: Send me BLS, code 3. Thank you.
1: BLS doesn't go code 3, so I'll get you a fire response.

0: Medic 330, they're saying can go on in.
1: Yeah, we copy. We're going in.
0: 1845.
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engine 24 being requested by medic 347, still en route. 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The party 4 breathing problem, Humboldt Gardens, 5025 North Vancouver Avenue, number 304. Medic 347 requested you code 3. It's 1846.

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0: Can we do a call back so that we can be let into the apartment, please? Is there a door code?
1: I'll check. If not, then, yeah, we'll do a call back. I don't see a door code.

0: 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We got Lennon.
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0: Engine 26, 93, 26, police on scene requesting you code 3 for a person who is breathing but unresponsive at Panda Express, 1440 North Lombard Street, respond, that's 1, standby for additional tap out.
1: Dispatch, Truckee.
0: Truckee.
1: Yeah, we'll take that call for Engine 26, they're not aware.
0: Ops 1-4-0-6.
2: 406.
0: Can we confirm the apartment number, please?
2: Yeah, I have 105.

Engine 7-1, medic 328, party 2, Charlie, bleeding problem, 2581, Northeast Maple Avenue, respondent ops 1. Engine 7-1, medic 328, party 2, Charlie, bleeding problem, 2581, Northeast Maple Avenue, respondent ops 1, 853.

Engine 3, Charlie Level, General Fire Alarm, Station Place Tower, 1020 Northwest 9 Avenue, respond on Ops 1. Engine 3, Charlie Level, General Fire Alarm, Station Place Tower, 1020 Northwest 9 Avenue, respond on Ops 1, 8265.

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1: 4-6, go ahead.
0: So, she has some sort of AI assistant to see if the on her phone, I think it's like a spam blocker or something, and then she hangs up on us after that, puts the call through, and it looks like she didn't answer the door earlier because she didn't know who it was either, so I'll leave that up to you.
1: Copy. Thank you so much.
0: Yeah, you bet. 1857.

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0: 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Nothing showing. We'll be out investigating.
1: Copy, 14th story, non-combustible center hallway. 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

Engine 19, Medic 1335, Priority 1, Echo, cardiac arrest, 1920 South East 76th Avenue, respondent Ops 1. Engine 19, Medic 1335, Priority 1, Echo, cardiac arrest, 1920 South East 76th Avenue, respondent Ops 1, 1900. Priority 4, Delta, sick person, Foster Road Transit Station, 9399 Southeast Foster Road, respondent Ops 1. Medic 333, Priority 4, Delta, sick person, Foster Road Transit Station, 9399 Southeast Foster Road, respondent Ops 1, 1900.

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0: Yes, ma'am. They are starting CPR as soon as an interpreter gets on the phone.
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Engine 7, Medic 319, Party 2, Bravo, injury, Blackburn Center, Apartments 12015 East Burnside Street. They'll be in the lobby responding. That's one. Standby for this. We'll tap out.

This is our dispatch calling a gas major response for Nuestra Cocina, 2135 Southeast Division Street. Employees there reporting there's a smell of gas in the building coming from the back kitchen. This is for Engine 23, Engine 9, Engine 21, Squad 1, Truck 1, and C4. You'll be on Op 6. Fire dispatch calling a gas major response for Nuestra Cocina, 2135 Southeast Division Street. Employees there reporting smell of gas in the back kitchen of the building. 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

0: Medic 1337, Party 6 Alpha. Previous assaults happened last night. Sorry, 2 hours ago. Suspect no longer in the area. They'll be in a fifth-wheel trailer in front of the Cascadian Terrace Apartments, 5700 North Kirby Avenue, Respondent Ops 1. Medic 1337, Party 6 Alpha assault that occurred 2 hours ago. Suspect is not in the area. White fifth-wheel trailer in front of Cascadian Terrace Apartments, 5700 North Kirby Avenue, Respondent Ops 1, 1905.
1: 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Just size up and take command. I'm right behind you. You can just go on with your crew and investigate.
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Approximately 5 minutes. 1343 Freddy 2 Bravo Falls 3754 Southeast Gladstone Street Unit 38 Respondent Ops 1 at 1906.

0: Engine 1, Medic 340, Priority 2, Charlie Fall, Clinton Triangle, Shelter, 1490 Southeast Gating Street, respond, Mouse 1, standby, official tap out. 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
2: You want to go ahead?
1: For you in the 340, they said the best access is from the 13th side. Staff will open that gate to let you in.
2: Engine 1 copy, thank you. Yeah.
1: Profile on scene. Medic 340, did you copy? Go to the 13th side.
3: Bye until we get a report from the inside.

0: command from 23B. No readings right now. The kitchen staff says they did shut off the flow of the oven back there in the kitchen.
1: Okay, command copy. Dispatch from command, why don't you start with us natural?
2: Dispatch copies.
3: Injured, do you want a second ambulance?
4: And dispatch, truck 7, are they related? And then I'll defer that question to medic 339.

0: Squad One's arrived.
1: Medic 339 from Alpha One.
2: 339.
1: The truck was deferring to you whether you want a second ambulance. I see you're almost there. The children are not related. One of them, their parents are not home. Neither are bleeding. They both hit their heads. Neither had helmets on. One has a bump on his head. They're both conscious and breathing. Did you want a second ambulance?
2: Medic 339. We copy all that information. We're arriving now. We will triage and advise on a second ambulance.
1: Copy that. 1911.
3: 1043. You can cancel our fire unit.
1: Truck 25. 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
4: For your info, I got Northwest Natural coming. Maybe they could help out the business with finding the issue.
5: Engine 23 copy is our related information.
4: Patching all companies from command. We're going to go ahead and recall this incident. We're going to keep Engine 23 working. They can stay on Ops 1. 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
6: Dispatch copies the recall of the Gas Major 2135 Southeast Division Street at Nuestra Cocina. Keeping Engine 23 working, everybody else is clearing, and Op 6 is now clear. It's 1912.

0: 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Let's make it a BLS ambulance.
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0: Bravo 405, you're being requested by truck 71 on scene with a fall patient, 521 Northeast 294, respond up 1. Bravo 405, being requested by truck 71 on scene with a fall patient, 521 Northeast 294, respond up 1, 1913.
1: You're on scene.
0: Reapers are on scene, it's 1913. Incident in Nuestra Cocina, 2135 Southeast Division Street. Keeping engine 23 working. All others clearing up 6 is clear, 1913.
1: Medic 329, that was no second ambulance?

Engine 23, are you on offline? Information on recall of the gas major at 2135 Southeast Division Street. Keeping engine 23 working, all is clear, and up 6 is clear, 8-19-14.

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3: Unit 1, respond off 1. 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Evergreen Park Apartments 12645 Southeast Division Street. 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

Engine 30, medic 320, party 2, Bravo, fall. They'll be on a TriMet bus, Northeast Sacramento Street, just east of 139 Avenue. Respond on Ops 1. Engine 30, medic 320, party 2, Bravo, fall on a TriMet bus, Northeast Sacramento Street, just east of Northeast 139 Avenue. Respond on Ops 1, 1919.

0: 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Copy responding, 1922.
1: Hospital in Permission 19, could you start tips? And if there's somebody available that speaks Vietnamese, that'd be great.
0: Copy, and can they call your rig cell?
1: Currently on the line with a rig, language interpreter, but yes, they can. I might, if I accidentally hang up on them, I'll call them back.
0: Copy, I'll let them know.

Medic 345, please come soon and press you code 1 for a cyclist that ran into a vehicle, Southwest 11th Avenue, Southwest Jefferson Street. Respond Ops 1. Medic 345, please come soon and press you code 1 for a cyclist that crashed into a vehicle, Southwest 11th Avenue, Southwest Jefferson Street. 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

Fire dispatch calling a Delta level structure fire response for a small apartment building. Caller reporting light smoke coming from a vent on the roof, and it has a strong smell. 9673 Southwest Barber Boulevard. This is for Squad 1, Engine 18, Truck 10, Engine 5, Engine 4, and C1. You'll be on Ops 3. Fire dispatch calling a Delta level structure fire response for a small apartment building. Caller reporting light smoke coming from a vent on the roof that has a strong smell. 9673 Southwest Barber Boulevard. This is for Squad 1, Engine 18, Truck 10, Engine 5, Engine 4, and C1. You're on Ops 3 at 925.

0: This is Fire Dispatch with a repeat of the Delta Level Structure Fire 9673 Southwest Barber Boulevard. Looks like it's a small apartment building. It's the report of a caller seeing light smoke coming from a vent on the roof, and it has a strong smell. Just had the one caller on it. I don't have any other updates at this point. It's for Squad 1, Engine 18, Truck 10, Engine 5, Engine 4, C1. We're on Ops 3.
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0: It's an agent of ride. We have a two-story wood frame apartment complex. Right now we have nothing showing. We do have some people out front waving us in. Engine 18 will have Taylor's Ferry Street Command.
1: Engine 18 arrived. Two-story wood frame apartment complex. Nothing showing. People out front waving. Engine 18 has Taylor's Ferry Street Command.

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0: Medic 324, Party 4, Charlie, fainting, 175, Northeast Olvera Court, responding to 1, standby for additional tap out.
1: All we have right now is residents saw a few puffs of smoke coming from a roof vent. We're just investigating.
2: Command copy.
0: For truck 71 over the air, medic 1341 responding with police on a shooting in Wood Village, Red Meyer, 22855 Northeast Park Lane. Please stage. Truck 71, medic 1341 responding with police on a shooting at the Fred Meyer, 22855 Northeast Park Lane. Please stage. 7-1, 931.

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1: Man, copy, Truck 10. Do you mind throwing a ladder or a stick to the roof here just to get a topside view?
0: Ladder in the roof. 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
1: Command, go ahead, 18B.
2: We've got visual on both vents. There's nothing coming out of either one. We're going to try and make entry to the apartments on the second floor.
1: Do we have an apartment number?
3: Patient is in a vehicle there. The suspect left in a white SUV with front end damage, if you see that.
0: Truck's on our copy. So do we have a direction the suspect fled?
3: So far, I'm not seeing that. Still looking through because we have a lot of calls coming in.
0: So on copies.
4: ...1341, we copy as well. We're arriving. We'll be more than likely staging a Gleason and Wood Village Boulevard.
3: Copy, Gleason and Wood Village Boulevard.
5: Command from Engine 18. We made contact with the manager. She's going to be able to let us in these apartments, and we'll check.
1: Command, copy. And Engine 5 can... From command, can you also check the adjoining units?
6: Engine 5, that's affirmative. There's nothing going on here.
3: Truck 71 from Austin. We still don't have a direction of travel. Deputies are arriving on scene now, though. And actually, Truck 71 and that 1341... Deputies want you to come into the pharmacy drive-through. CPR in progress.
4: 1341 copies. We're heading in. We copy notes as well. CPR in progress.
0: 1331 copies.
3: 1933.
7: 4 copy. We're arrived.

0: Engine 5 from command, have you guys been able to make access to apartment 5-1 or 5-3?
1: No, that's negative. Managers getting it to you right now.
2: Command from Engine 18, I'm making access right now to apartment 5.
0: Command, copy.

0: C1's arrived. Engine 18, I'll come join you in your vehicle. Probably retain command until I get up there.
1: Command copy. Truck 10 for command, have we been able to get any access or eyes in the attic there?
2: You've got your B team going in the unit right now, and we're just going to throw a 35 up.
1: Okay, command copy.
3: Yeah, command engine 5, we gained access to the apartment. We're going to try and get a visual in the attic here. Just give us a couple minutes.
1: Command, copy that.
3: Command, additional from engine 5. Yeah, we have no smoke or anything visible.

The squad was recommended. You guys are clear. Squad, what's coming?

0: Truck 4, Bravo Level smoke detector alarm, residential. 942 Southwest 1 Avenue, responding Ops 1. Truck 4, it's a Bravo Level audible smoke detector. 4942 Southwest 1 Avenue, responding Ops 1, 1957.
1: Yeah, Command Engine 5, we gained access to apartment 51. We think we have a bathroom ventilation fan that might have just kind of caught fire a little bit, but we're going to gain access into the attic to see if there's any extension, but no fire and no more smoke as of yet.
2: Copy. And Engine 5 or Engine 18B, have either of you made contact with the caller?
3: Engine 18B, we made contact with the caller.
2: Copy.
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1: 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It's 1938.
2: We'll go ahead and wait on your update. Once you get into that fan, let us know if we have any active fire problem in there. And based off your findings, we'll look at recalling this.
3: Yeah, Engine 5, copy that. We're about in the attic here in a second.
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1: Command, go ahead.
0: Yeah, we checked the attic. No smoke, no heat. We did find the vent. Pulled the vent out in the bathroom. It is definitely burnt. But we're going to just investigate a little further. You can recall the box keep in Engine 18, Engine 5 working.
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0: Medic 323, Priority 4, Delta Sick Person, McCoy Village, 4430 Northeast Martin Luther King Jr. Boulevard, Unit 204, Respondent Ops 1. Medic 323, Priority 4, Delta Sick Person, McCoy Village, 4430 Northeast Martin Luther King Jr. Boulevard, Unit 204, Respondent Ops 1, 1945.
1: Yeah, do you have tips started on this yet?
2: I don't see them started on the police side. Can they call you?
1: No, I'd have them reach out to either Gresham Police or MCS, though.
2: Copy. 1946.

0: Track 3, Medic 13, 27, Party 2, Bravo, Fall, 1218 Northwest Marshall Street, respond on S1. Truck 3, Medic 13, 27, Party 2, Bravo, Fall, 1218 Northwest Marshall Street, respond on S1, 1947.
1: Floors arrived to a three-story wood frame apartment, nothing showing, we'll be investigating.
2: Truck 4 arrived, three-story wood frame apartment, nothing showing, investigating, it's 1947.
0: Engine 72, Medic 340, Party 2, Bravo, traffic accident, responding with police, Southeast Kane Drive, Southeast 11 Street, responding Ops 1. Engine 72, Medic 340, responding with police on a Party 2, Bravo, traffic accident, Southeast Kane Drive, Southeast 11 Street, responding Ops 1, 1947.

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1: 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It's 1948.
2: Dash medic 1341, this will be a confirmed 55, if you can stamp it for us.
1: Copy, confirmed 55 at 1949.

0: 17th variety of two vehicles in the intersection. Really significant damage. As soon as we have police available, we are going to need them. This is blocking, and we're going to be shutting down. Orient. Engine 72 has command.
1: Engine 72 arrived. Two vehicles shutting down Orient. Police do not have anybody to go at this time.

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1: Nick, 1341, go ahead.
0: 1341, do we have tips staged out?
1: Yes, they are going to be contacting one of the deputies on scene.
0: Good, thank you.
1: And Engine 72, we do have police en route.

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Bravo 407, Party 6, Alpha, sick person, shrunk Riverview Tower Apartments, 8832 North Syracuse Street, Unit 618, respond on Ops 1 at 1659.

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0: 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I'm advising police now.
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Stand by for mission

Engine 23, something on fire in the core point. It's a Bravo level outside fire, westbound Ross Island Bridge at the west end, respond on Ops 1. Engine 23, Bravo level outside fire. It sounds like it's going to be at the gore point where Ross Island splits into two ramps. Westbound Ross Island Bridge at the west end. Respond on Ops 1 at 2002. Bravo 409, Party 6 Alpha, sick person outside the Salvation Army female shelter, 30 Southwest 2 Avenue. Respond on Ops 1. Bravo 409, Priority 6 Alpha, sick person outside the Salvation Army female emergency shelter, 30 Southwest 2 Avenue, respond on Ops 1 at 2002.

Medic 1334, starting use the second ambulance, code 1, on a traffic accident, Southeast Gain Drive, Southeast 11 Street, respond Ops 1. Medic 1334, starting use the second ambulance, code 1, per cruise on scene, Southeast Gain Drive, Southeast 11 Street, respond Ops 1 at 2003.

Engine 1 on a commercial fire alarm at 355 Northwest 6th Avenue, Starlight Hotel, switch stops 1. 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

Engine 31, Medic 1349 on the priority 2, Charlie Diabetic Problem, 3012 Southeast 145 Avenue, switch to Ops 1. 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

0: Rescue 72, Medic 1335 on a Priority 2 Delta unconscious person at Green Tea Mobile Home Park, 900 Northeast Francis Avenue, Unit Number 12, switch to Ops 1. 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

Engine 13, monitored commercial fire alarm and a manual, 2801 North Gantenbine Avenue, respond on Ops 1. Engine 13, monitored commercial fire alarm and a manual, 2801 North Gantenbine Avenue, respond on Ops 1 at 2012.

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0: Is there any indication that this person is violent? Just reading the notes, it kind of sounds like that could possibly be the case.
1: At this point, the person is unconscious. Do you want me to start police?

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0: We got the security who's en route to check it out. They don't know what caused it. They said it's the east wing, third level south.
1: 13 copies. Yeah, we've been in contact with them too. Thank you.
0: Copy. 2015.

10-21, smoldering piece of driftwood on the East Bank Esplanade, a couple hundred feet north of Salmon Street. Engine 21, a smoldering piece of driftwood, East Bank Esplanade, a couple hundred feet north of Southeast Salmon Street, responding Ops 1 in 2016.

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1: Medic 1341, go ahead.
0: 1341, do we have a status on PIP?
1: They were going to call a deputy. I can tell you which one if you like, but otherwise we are out of that process. And Medic 1341, if it helps, it's the canine deputy that's on scene.
0: 1341, copy. That was turning in ETA.
1: A deputy would be able to give you that.

10 to 26, Medic 1361, Friday 2, Charlie overdose, Portsmouth Union Church, 4775 North Lombard Street. Apparently it's into apartment, so unit 307, respondent ops 1. 10 to 26, Medic 1361, Friday 2, Charlie overdose, Portsmouth Union Church, the apartment's there, 4775 North Lombard Street, unit 307, respondent ops 1 to 2018.

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0: 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It's 4785 North Lombard Street. 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

Medic 1343, Priority 6 Alpha evaluation, Holiday Park Plaza, 1300 Northeast 16th Avenue. 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

Squad 12, Medic 1337, Party 1, Delta, overdose, Northeast Sandy Boulevard, Northeast 82 Avenue. They'll be just west of there. Respond on Ops 1. Squad 12, Medic 1337, Party 1, Delta, overdose. Sounds like they're in a vehicle just west of Northeast 82 Avenue on Northeast Sandy Boulevard. Respond on Ops 1 at 2027.

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2: 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He's turning into the 7-Eleven lot.
1: Yeah, we've got him now. Thanks.
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1: Medic 1337, go ahead.
0: Our patient just seemed disgruntled, walked away with his keys, started heading northbound on Sandy, wearing a red shirt with blue jeans. License plate is 28191 on that whole fucking. I don't know if PD's en route. He did appear drunk.
1: We can start police. They were not initially en route. Medic 1337, what kind of plate was that? It should have two letters on the left.
0: Letters are U and O.

0: 1337. We're going to clear as our patient walked away. I guess it's your discretion if you want PD, but there's nobody injured or harmed.
1: Copy, Crane. I did set up for police.
0: And that Jetta will be parked in the 7-Eleven parking lot if they need it.
1: Copy, at 7-Eleven, it's 2035.

Engine 7-4, Medic 333, responding with police at a Priority 2 Bravo traffic accident. Two vehicles, Southeast 181 Avenue, Southeast Stark Street, respond on Ops 1. Engine 7-4, Medic 333, responding with police on a Priority 2 Bravo traffic accident. Two vehicles, Southeast 181 Avenue, Southeast Stark Street, respond on Ops 1 at 2036.

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0: Do we have PD attached to this call?
1: Yes, actually, they are en route.
0: 74, copy.
1: 2244.

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Engine 18, Charlie Level, commercial smoke detector, local leaf dispensary, 7625 Southwest Olson Road, Respondent Ops 1 at 2045.

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0: We called back our comp on our 67190 call, and comp is saying that the client is needing medical for being struck by a vehicle. Can we get this retriage and start AMR?
1: Southwest 54 Avenue, responding Ops 1 at 2047.
0: Comp does not know a timeline. Client is intoxicated as well, and Comp was very adamant that medical was needed.
1: Copy that. 2047. And PSR1, is the patient conscious and breathing?
0: From over the phone, it sounded like we could hear the client speaking, breathing.
1: Copy. 2047.
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0: 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We're going to continue.
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1: Code 3.
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For Engine 9, the report of people burning cardboard and old yard clippings in front of a known drug house, Southeast 41 Avenue, Southeast Clinton Street, Talker Stops 1, time to dispatch 2106.

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Bravo 411, Priority 6, Omega 6 person, Yards Apartments, 945 Northwest NATO Parkway, Unit 536, Ops 1, Bravo 411, Priority 6, Omega 6 person, Yards Apartments, 945 Northwest NATO Parkway, Unit 536, Ops 1, 2160.

0: 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Can you call back our RP and confirm what this code is? We're not able to get in.
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1: Do I have a Rescue 31?
0: Yeah, we tried calling back. We're not getting an answer. I checked previous calls, not finding a different code there. Previous one, she's attempted to try to call to a back, crawl to a back door. I'm sure where she is in the home now, though.
1: 31, copy. Thank you.
0: 2119.
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4 truck A, medic 340, a pretty 2 Charlie Hurt problem. 4750 North Albina Avenue, the lobby. Talker Sox 1. For truck A, medic 340, a pretty 2 Charlie Hurt problem. 4750 North Albina Avenue, the lobby. Talker Sox 1, Tumnus Fetch 2122.

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Medic 1341, a pretty 4 Alpha Sec person, 2542 Northwest 1st Drive, Ops 1. Medic 1341, a pretty 4 Alpha Sec person, 2542 Northwest 1st Drive, Ops 1, 2139.

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Medic 1334, Priority 4 Alpha, sick person, 18747 Southeast Grant Street, Ops 1, 2142.

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1: Negative. We're going to have you go to Upper Road North. We'll have some cones set out for you, and it'll be right inside the ticket lobby. Our officers can wave you down.
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2: I'm
1: clear. Medic 344 from Eflin.
3: Roger for 341.
1: Medic 1341, go ahead.
3: Sorry, I didn't, I thought you had drafted course.
1: Negative, I was looking for medic 344.
0: Hospital information 19, we went face to face, they know.

0: 4, squad 12, medic 338, going with the police on a Party 2 Delta pedestrian struck Northeast Sandy Boulevard, Northeast 82 Avenue. Talk of stops 1, stand by for dispatch.
1: Medic 1334 on scene, 2148.
0: Royal Sonesta Hotel, 506 Southwest Washington Street out front, Ops 1, Bravo 407, Party 6 Alpha Sick Person, Royal Sonesta Hotel, 506 Southwest Washington Street out front, Ops 1, 2148.

0: 12 mal 5.
1: 12, go ahead.
0: Just got an update. So the semi hit a pedestrian but also crashed into a power pole. The caller saying that there is some arcing from the power lines. We're getting the power company started.
1: 12, copies. Thank you.
0: 2150.

0: squad drill's arrived. We have a semi truck, looks like it's into a power pole of the power poles being held up by the semi truck. We'll be investigating for a patient.
1: Squad drill, copy arrived. Semi truck under a power pole, and the pole is being held up by the semi. 2150.

Rescue 19, the report of transients that have a fire going and it smells like burning plastic. It's a vacant lot, Northeast 71 Avenue, Northeast Broadway Court, Tucker Sops 1. Rescue 19, the report of transients that have a fire going, it smells like burning plastic, and the smoke is filling the caller's house. It's at a vacant lot, Northeast 71 Avenue, Northeast Broadway Court, Tucker Sops 1, Tonus Fetch, 2154.

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1: Engine 19, go ahead.
0: Yeah, I just saw rescues going around for a call. We can go ahead and take that for them. They're unaware. We'll go to Ops 1.
1: Rescue 19, are you on Ops 1?
2: Hey, Rescue 19, copy that traffic.
1: Thank you, 21 55.

Bravo 410, Medic 351 is at the airport requesting you. Tucker's going to be PDX dispatch. Bravo 410, Medic 351 is at the airport. Space Upper Road North End requesting you. Tucker's PDX dispatch, time dispatch 2159.

Medic 1352, Party 4 Charlie overdose, target 9800 Southeast Washington Street. There's still a call holding for the police. Talk Group Ops 1 for Medic 1352, Party 4 Charlie overdose, target 9800 Southeast Washington Street. A call still holding for the police to respond. Talk Group Ops 1, 10 minutes, 2200.

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Bravo 406, Pretty 6 Alpha Sick Person, Cedar Commons, 11450 Southeast Division Street, Unit 135, Ops 1, 2201.

Medic 1361, the police are on scene requesting you for a Pretty Sick Suicidal. The Burlington Northern Santa Fe Railroad Auto Facility, 14460 North Bybee Lake Road, Ops 1, Medic 1361, the police are on scene requesting you for a Pretty Sick Suicidal. The Burlington Northern Santa Fe Railroad Auto Facility, 14460 North Bybee Lake Road, Ops 1, 2208.

0: for Engine 72, the report of something small on fire, Chick-fil-A, 2558 Southeast Burnside Road. It's going to be on PAL. Tucker Tops 1 for Engine 72, the report of something small on fire, Chick-fil-A, 2558 Southeast Burnside Road. It's on PAL. Tucker Tops 1, 10 minutes left, 2209.
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1: Copy, we'll give him a call.

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0: 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Ops 1. Medic 1349, Party 6, sick person, 5825 Northeast Prescott Street out front. Ops 1, 2216.

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0: 1349 arriving.
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2: 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Starting mileage is 387.
1: Shuttling to 5325 North Williams, 2223.

Engine 20, carbon alarm, 1645 Southeast Wind Street, Taco Shops 1. Engine 20, a carbon alarm, 1645 Southeast Wind Street, Taco Shops 1, 7 to 7, 2228.

Bravo 409, going with the police on a Priority 6, Bravo suicidal, 13061 Southeast Sherman Street, Talkers Ops 1. Bravo 409, going with the police on a Priority 6, Bravo suicidal, 13061 Southeast Sherman Street, Talkers Ops 1, 2230.

Engine 76, Clackamas County is requesting you for, oh, it's a greenhouse that's on fire. It's 28350 Southeast Haley Road. We don't have the ops channel yet. Engine 76, Clackamas County is requesting you for a fire, 28350 Southeast Haley Road. It's for a greenhouse that's on fire. We're working on getting you the ops channel. Come to dispatch 2233.

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0: We've completed our shuttle. Ending mileage is 390.
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1: Roger, 9 copy stage 130 in Tesla, 2240.

0: Truck 8, it's the report of a ring that's stuck on the caller's finger that's requesting to be cut off. Kenton Transit Station, 8399 North Interstate Avenue, Tucker's Hops 1. For Truck 8, a request by a caller to cut a ring off of his finger. Kenton Transit Station, 8399 North Interstate Avenue, Tucker's Hops 1, tone as such, 2252.
1: That's from Medic 331.
2: Medic 331, go ahead.
1: Medic 331, what's the area looking? Do we have any better description?
2: Just that the person is wearing a black jacket and black slits. They should be mapping on the, well, they were mapping on the northeast corner, kind of where the transit center is.
1: Maybe we can get a call back if we can get a definitive.
2: Looks like they called from a 911 only phone, so we are unable to call back.
1: Copy. We'll circle the block a couple times more and see where we go from there.

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Medic 3344 Alpha Sick Person, Pinewood Commons, 2710 Northeast Division Street, Unit 28, Taco Bus Ops 1. 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
0: We're at the Kent Max station. There's only one individual here, and he's not our patient. Do you have any further on this?
1: Negative. Looks like the caller was a 35-year-old male. And that is the only information we have. We do not have a callback phone number for him.
0: Very good. Copies. We're going to be clear.

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Truck 71, I left assist at 246 Northeast 4th Street, Talker Bus Ops 1. Summit Dispatch 2314.

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0: 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IM1 Apartments, 1999 Northeast Division Street, Unit 20. 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And this is dispatched with a Delta level structure fire at IR1 Apartments, 1999 Northeast Division Street, Apartment 20, for Engine 72, Engine 71, Engine 75, Engine 76, Engine 31, Truck 7, Rescue 72, C7, Talker Biz Ops 4, time of dispatch 2317.
1: What's the alarm sounding? Can you be over on Ops 4?

0: engine 7-3 taking a lift assist for truck 7-1 is going on a double infrastructure fire at 246 Northeast 4th Street, Tucker Bazoff 1. Engine 7-3 is going to be taking the place of truck 7-1 who needs to respond to a structure fire. You're going on a lift assist at 246 Northeast 4th Street, Tucker Bazoff 1. Time of dispatch 2318. Southwest Columbia Street, Unit 708, Tucker Results 1, Medic 347, going on a Priority 4, Charlie 6 person, Crutching 40 Commons, 12240, Southwest Columbia Street, Unit 708, Tucker Results 1, Summit Dispatch 2013.
1: Ops 4 from SQ 31, can you add us to that box?
2: Yeah, 31 attached.

0: This is a repeat of the Delta level small apartment structure fire at the Ironwood Apartments, 1999 Northeast Division Street, unit number 20. So fire is single caller reporting that there is smoke coming into the caller's apartment from this specific unit, as well as an alarm blaring there. Unsure on what color the smoke is, it's a two-story structure with engine 72, engine 71, engine 75, engine 76, engine 31, truck 7, rescue 72, truck 71, rescue 31, and C7 responding on ops 4. C3.
1: Copy the repeat.
2: C7 from truck 71. It looks like apartment 20 is in the center of the complex, just south of the pool.
1: Copy that, center of the complex, south of the pool.
3: Citizens arrive, we have two-story center block and wood apartment building, nothing showing, no smoke. Engine 72 is command. Engine 72 will be investigating. Rescue 72, assist my firefighter with investigation.
0: Engine 72,
4: can you copy investigation?
0: Engine 72 has arrived to a two-story center block wood building, nothing showing, no smoke. Engine 72 is command and investigating. Rescue 72 assisting with the investigation. It's 2321.
1: C7's arrived. C7 will assume command. Engine 72, you can go ahead and join your crew. You'll have an investigation.
3: Copy investigation.
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1: 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Structure fire at the Ironwood Apartments, 1999 Northeast Division Street, Station 72 and Station 71 working. All others clearing. We'll be maintaining ops 4 without a dispatcher. That's 2324.

0: information on the recall of the Delta Lover structure fire, Ironwood Apartments, 1999, Northeast Division Street, Unit 20, Station 72 and Station 71 working. All others are going to be clearing and keeping Ops 3 with no dispatchers. 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

0: 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Engine 30, Medic 330, a priority 2, Delta Chest Pain, 13942, Northeast Gleason Street, talk group is Ops 1. 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
0: 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Into 122 and Oak, Talker Biz Ops 1, Medic 1352 Police on scene requesting you code 1 for a POH. You can go straight in to 122 and Southeast Oak, Talker Biz Ops 1, time of dispatch 2334.

0: 1961. Is it on the assisted living side? And can we get a room number?
1: Caller just saying that this is a care home and that the front door should be open. It's 152 Northeast Baldwin.

Squad 1, Medic 340, Party 2, Charlie Chestpain, 230 Southwest Ash Street, Unit 217, talk group is Ops 1. 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

0: 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What's it like? 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

0: Hätte man schon mal von. Engine One schon mal von. Engine One, are you monitoring tap out? Yeah, we had a building manager just call in saying that it was a false alarm and that they did not need help resetting.
1: Engine One, copy. Are you able to flag this for the rest of the night until tomorrow morning? And if there's any fires, people can actually call 911.
0: Copy. So just confirming you want to do no response unless someone has a location calling in?
1: Yes. That's confirmed.
0: Copy that. I'll put a note on the address.
1: Yeah, it's one copy. Yeah, they have multiple alarm issues, and they're aware of that, so I feel comfortable with that. Thank you.
0: Copy, 555. Medic 331 from Ops 1.
2: Medic 331.
0: Please say you can come in.
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0: Copy. 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
1: Delta 2 is going to be the closest access point.
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Truck 1, Medic 339, Party 1, Echo Overdose, Northwest 6 in Hoyt, talk group is Ops 1. 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I'm going to dispatch Bravo 22. 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

0: Engineer B from Engineer. 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

Medic 1352. 34 Charlie, abdominal pain, cause apartments, 2180 Northeast 47 Avenue, Unit 321, talk for biz office 1, medic 1352, party 4 Charlie, abdominal pain, cause apartments, 2180 Northeast 47 Avenue, Unit 321, talk for biz office 1, time of dispatch, 0056.

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1: Swan 13, 52, yeah, I'm not seeing anything. 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

Rescue 31, Engine 31, Medic 1341, responding to a Party 2 Delta seizure, Eastside Village, 17924 Southeast Division Street, Unit 15. It'll be on Office 1. Rescue 31, Engine 31, Medic 1341, Party 2 Delta seizure, Eastside Village, 17924 Southeast Division Street, Unit 15. It'll be on Office 1 at 107.

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It'll be off 1, timeout 109, standby for additional tap out.

0: 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You can clear Engine 31 on this. We've got it.
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1: Copy. I will report that issue to our supervisors.
2: Medic 339 responding to a Priority 4 Charlie, abdominal pain, North Moore Avenue, North Killingsworth Street. It'll be on Ops 1. Medic 339, Priority 4 Charlie, abdominal pain, North Moore Avenue, North Killingsworth Street, on Ops 1 at 110.

0: truck one were you trying?
1: Is the patient going to be inside? We're not seeing anyone outside.
0: I believe they're going to be inside. It was an employee calling.
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Engine 5 Medic 353, Prairie 2 Delta, breathing problems, Slavin Corps Departments, 4702 Southwest Slavin Road, Unit 10. It'll be on Ops 1. Engine 5 Medic 353, Prairie 2 Delta, breathing problems, Slavin Corps Departments, 4702 Southwest Slavin Road, Unit 10, on Ops 1 at 136.

Engine 23 responding to a Priority 5 Alpha lift assist, 2142 Southeast Brooklyn Street. It'll be an F1. Engine 23, Priority 5 Alpha lift assist, 2142 Southeast Brooklyn Street, on F1 at 143.

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Engine 31, Medic 1361, Party 2 Delta, breathing problem, 2221 Southeast 154 Avenue. It'll be an Ops 1. Engine 31, Medic 1361, Party 2 Delta, breathing problem, 2221 Southeast 154 Avenue. It'll be an Ops 1 149.

Medic 336, police on scene requesting you code 1 to Northeast Grant Avenue, Northeast Cooch Street, it'll be on Ops 1. Medic 336, police on scene requesting you code 1, Northeast Grant Avenue, Northeast Cooch Street, on Ops 1 at 154.

Medic 339 responding to 44 Alpha 6 person at Patton Home, 4619 North Michigan Avenue, Unit 223. It'll be an ops one. Medic 339, priority 4 Alpha 6 person, Patton Home, 4619 North Michigan Avenue, Unit 223 on ops one at 203.

Engine 71 Medic 1343, responding to Party 2 Bravo, unknown problem with a language barrier at Highland Park Apartments, 24050 Southeast Stark Street, Unit 503. It'll be an excellent. Engine 71 Medic 1343, Party 2 Bravo, unknown problem with a language barrier at Highland Park Apartments, 24050 Southeast Stark Street, Unit 503, on Ops 1 at 207.

Medic 1352, police on scene requesting you code 1 for a hold at 6604 Southeast 82 Avenue. It'll be an ops 1. Medic 1352, police on scene requesting you code 1 for a hold at 6604 Southeast 82 Avenue on ops 1 at 208.

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1: 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So I can show you clear.
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0: 211.
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1: I'm looking through notes. Oh, they did request we call on your arrival because the building's hard to get into, so I can do a callback.
0: That'd be so great. 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

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Engine 22, Medic 1349, Priority 2, Charlie, heart problem, 7129 North Cedro Street, respond on Ops 1, 224.

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0: Medic 1343, engine 71, scene requesting you cold 1 to Highland Park Apartments, 24050 Southeast Stark Street, unit 503, it'll be on off 1. Medic 1343, engine 71 on scene is a lift assist requesting you code 1 to Highland Park Apartments, 24050 Southeast Stark Street, unit 503 on off 1 at 231.
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Truck 1, Medic 340, Priority 2 Delta, breathing problem, Portland Rescue Mission 111 with Burn Picture, Interpulse 1. Truck 1, Medic 340, Priority 2 Delta, breathing problem, Portland Rescue Mission 111 with Burn Picture, on Ops 1 at 246.

0: 1, from Truck 1. We're going to clear our medic unit, and can you get us a county paid cab for a Michael Fix? He's waiting right outside the address here.
1: Yeah, I'm sorry.

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Callers reporting a fire behind the house to south of the location, possibly at 1301 off of 130. They're watching from her back porch saying it looks like the yard is on fire. Going to be for Brush Unit 29, Engine 7, Engine 30, C3 on off 3. Timeout's 257, standby for additional tap out.

Engine 11, Medic 347, Party 2, Charlie Chestpain. The mobile home park at 7227 Southeast Flavel Street, Unit 18. It'll be an Ops 1. Engine 11, Medic 347, Party 2, Charlie Chestpain at the mobile home park, 7227 Southeast Flavel Street, Unit 18, on Ops 1 at 258.

0: Roger, 29 on the show, 29 on this wildland fire, please.
1: Okay, I'll get you on it, and then officer, please.

And this will be a repeat of the brush fire at 1229 Southeast 130. Caller seen from her porch south of that address. A yard on fire looks to be threatening the residences. It's for brushing at 29, engine 7, engine 30, C3, engine 29. We're on off 3.

Engine 1 responding to a 35 Charlie smoke detector at Helen Swindle's building, 10 Northwest Broadway. It'll be on H1. Engine 1 responding to a 35 Charlie smoke detector at Helen Swindle's building, 10 Northwest Broadway, on H1 at 3 o'clock.

0: Engine 7 has arrived. We're getting pointing down the driveway. Not seeing a lot of smoke production. Don't have eyes on it. We'll be investigating.
1: I'll be right back investigating if you want.

0: Transmission 7, making our way to the backyard right now. They're reporting this is just a burn pile, not actually anything on fire.
1: Yeah, okay, copy that. Yeah, when you get eyes on it, we'll just go ahead and put in the recall and just confirm it is a burn pile.
0: Yeah, Transmission 7, this is an illegal burn. Recommending a recall and just have a handle.
1: Okay, copy that. Dispatch, let's go ahead and recall. Respond 0730. We'll leave engine 7. All others can return. You can have the ops channel back.
2: 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Keeping engine 7 working. All of the companies can clear and ops 3 is clear at 303.

0: Dispatch calling box number 0115 for initially was a fire alarm sounding. An additional caller now saying that the building is actually on fire. It's going to be the Helen Swindell Building, 10 Northwest Broadway. Engine 1 has already been tapped, going with Squad 1, Engine 3, Engine 4, Engine 21, Truck 1, Truck 3, C1, and C2. You'll be on Ops 2. Again, dispatch calling box number 0115 for a fire alarm that was sounding. An additional caller now saying the building is on fire. Helen Swindell Building, 10 Northwest Broadway. 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You'll be on Ops 2 at 304.
1: Dispatch, Engine 1, let's go to Ops 3.
0: Ops 3 was temporarily in use. It's actually on Ops 2.
1: It's all coming, thanks.
0: 304.
2: 347 on scene.
0: 347 on scene, 304. 19, medic 345, a priority to a sick person where we were unable to complete triage. 340, northeast 100, avenue, spot on Ops 1. Engine 19, medic 345, priority to sick person where we were unable to complete triage. 340, northeast 100, avenue, spot on Ops 1 at 304. Information, there's been a recall. The brush response 1229, southeast 13.

0: Sierra Avenue. We're going to keep engine 7 working all along this clearing. Off to Reason, clear 305. This will be a repeat of 0715 Helen Swindell's 10 Northwest Broadway. Originally, a fire alarm call from the first floor. Additional callers reporting the building's on fire. One indicated that it was coming from an elevator, but thinks they had put it out. One of the callers thinks it smells like bleach from chemicals or drugs. It's for Engine 1, Squad 1, Engine 3, Engine 4, Engine 21, Truck 1, Truck 3, C1, and C2. We're on Office 2.
1: Engine 1's got the update.
0: And Engine 1, we're going to start medical. The caller who reported smelling the chemicals and bleach refused to leave the building, said he wanted to die, and then hung up on us.
1: Yeah, Engine 1 copy, and police as well. Thanks.
0: Got it. Subject 63 being added on a possible structure fire by crew still en route. Helen Sizzell's building, 10 Northwest Broadway. You'll be on Office 2, again, medic 363. Responding code 3 for a structure fire. Crews are still en route. I'm sure if there's a confirmed patient. It's going to be the Helen Swindell's building, 10 Northwest Broadway. Responding Office 2 at 306.

0: Engine 1's arrived. It's a four-story center hallway apartment building. We do have what looks like just a really light haze of smoke in the first floor. The elevator door is open. We can see through the front door. That might be a dry chemical. We're going to investigate. Engine 1 will have Helen Swindell command. Engine 1 will be investigating.
1: Story center hallway apartment, light haze of smoke, first floor elevator doors are open. Engine 1 is Helen Swindell command and investigating Sierra 7.
2: Truck 1 RS.
0: Yeah, Truck 1 command, why don't you spot there in the corner and go help investigate with the B team.
2: Truck 1, copy that.

0: I want to ride.
1: Well,
2: it's 1-3. Yes, Commander, go ahead.
1: Looks like we just had part of the elevator caught on fire. No current fire, no smoke. We need heat mask or ventilation. Any questions right now?
2: Okay, I think I heard you say that there was a fire in the elevator, but it's out now. You need ventilation. Truck 1, can you help with ventilation, please?
3: Yeah, copy that. We'll handle ventilation. Looks like second and above floors are clear. We'll continue to check, though.
2: Back copies, yeah. And just check the elevator shaft itself, see if there's any smoke or any hazards in there.
4: 345, the call location has been updated to the correct address now.
2: I don't know, in your place at this point until just get confirmation that the fire is actually out and everything's under control here.
4: To Medic 344, priority to Charlie Chestine, 15932 North East Canby Boulevard, Unit 104, spun an obstinate 309.

0: Check 3 from command. There's no sprinkler activation, anything like that, right?
1: Command from Truck 1. No sprinklers. It does look like it started in the panel of the elevator interior, so we're going to have to cut power to that.
0: All right, command, copy that. Squad, I don't know what your location is or if you've arrived yet, but can you help with that, shutting down that power?
2: Squad 1, copy.
0: Truck 1 for command. Do you feel like this is at a point we can recall it, or are you still just confirming that the fire's not out yet? Or?
1: Yeah, I think we're good for a recall. We can just leave Station 1 working. We can handle.
0: Okay, copy. All companies and dispatch for command will put a recall in on this incident. You can have the office channel back, and you turn all the other companies. We'll just have Station 1 continue to work.
3: Stepping, confirming, no medical needed.
0: Dispatch, standby. Truck 1, was there any need for medical?
1: I haven't seen any patient yet. I'll look around first.
0: Dispatch, have them continue for now and continue police until we confirm what the situation with the patient there.
3: Dispatch copies a recall of Officer 115, Helen Swindell's 10 Northwest Broadway, keeping Station 1, Medic 353, and police on scene. All of their companies can clear. Ops 2 is clear. It's 311.
2: Medic 345 on scene at 312.
3: Information recalls in of the echo level structure fire at Helen Swindell's 10 Northwest Broadway. Station 1 remaining on scene working with AMR and police. All their companies returning. Ops 2 is clear at 312. Engine 6 for a Charlie level monitored commercial fire alarm at Glacier Northwest, 5034 Northwest Front Avenue, Swan and Opson, stand by for additional top off. Matic 1361, a police on scene requesting you code 1, Southeast 148 and Southeast Stark Street, Swan and Opson. Matic 1361, police on scene requesting you code 1, Southeast 148 Avenue, Southeast Stark Street, Swan and Opson at 312.

Information has been a recall of box number 0115 at the Helen Sundell's building, 10 Northwest Broadway. They're going to keep station one working with AMR as well as police, although this clearing officer is now clear at 313.

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Engine 71, medic 1341, priority 2 Charlie Heart problem. Gresham Station Apartments, 1003 Northwest Shattuck Way, building 2, unit 411, response 1 at 3 team.

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The next 8-3, police on scene requesting you could one to stage outside the America Apartments, 1231 Northeast Martin Luther King Jr. Boulevard, Spawn Office 1. Medic 353, police on scene requesting you could one to stage America Apartments, 1231 Northeast Martin Luther King Jr. Boulevard, Spawn Office 1 and 323.

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0: Police were back and forth, so there's some conflicting updates here. This is just a code 1 response for you, and they need you to stage upon arrival, please.
1: 253 copies, stage upon arrival. Code 1.
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0: Dispatch, this is Engine 1 here, still at Helmsmandel. We need police back here. Code 3, this individual is vandalizing our equipment and scooters here.
1: Okay, is there a description of them, or is this the same person and they're already familiar?
0: I'm not sure what the same person is. Are you talking about from an earlier call or something?
1: Can I just get a description of this person?
0: White hoodie, pink backpack, some sort of tights on. I'm not sure if it's female or male.

0: Hospital and paramedic 340.
1: 340, go ahead.
0: Medic 340, just a heads up, subject was getting verbally aggressive and posturing towards us, and he walked away. If he calls back again, I suggest PB come too.
1: Copy, 325.

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1: Copy, I'll update them that they're walking away eastbound Burnside.

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1: Engine one, go ahead.
0: Dispatch, engine one, can you have the investigator on duty? 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
1: Copy that, 340.

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1: C1, go ahead.
0: Yeah, dispatch from C1. Actually, disregard. Engine 1 is responding to the dumpster fire we have here.
1: Copy that. Do you mean to get them on the call?
2: Dispatch Engine 1, yeah. Put us on the call. Little trash can fire at 6 and Burnside. Thanks.
1: Copy 6 and Burnside, 343.

0: Medic version 52, responding to police on a priority 4 alpha injury, 535 Northeast Webster Street, on ops 1. Medic 1352, responding to police, priority 4 alpha injury, 535 Northeast Webster Street, on ops 1 at 345.
1: Captain
2: responding. AMR was just out on this guy. He got aggressive and was posturing towards him. He recommended police if he calls again, which he now has, so they'll be dispatched with you.
1: Captain, appreciate that.
2: It doesn't look like anyone available yet, though. They do have a call pending dispatch.
1: Copy, we'll be staging as we get closer.
2: 345.

Truck 3, Medic 353, Priority 2, does a bleeding problem. C37 Northwest 16th Avenue, Spononauts 1. Truck 3, Medic 353, Priority 2, does a bleeding problem. 837 Northwest 16th Avenue, Spononauts 1 at 347.

0: Alpha 1, 1352, you can show us stage at Killingsworth and MLK.
1: Just two stage Killingsworth and MLK.

0: 1352 from Ops 1.
1: 1352. Yeah, we are seeing that update.
0: Okay, let me know if that changes things for you.
1: Yeah, I think that's going to change things for us. We're going to go ahead and go back to staging.
0: All right, sounds good, and I'll get that police call set back up.

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1: I-376, go ahead.
0: Yeah, does the call we're on have a police case number assigned yet?
1: It does. Would you like it over the air or to your box?

0: 1952, staged again, this time at 7th and Wygant.
1: 3052, copy the staging location. Hi, 376, did you need me to give you that incident number?
2: Negative. And then did they create a separate incident for the dumpster fire?
1: Yeah, there's three. So there's the initial one for the structure fire, then a guy did something to their equipment, so there's a different call for that, and then there's a third for the dumpster fire.
2: Okay. Can we get the police case number for the dumpster fire also?
1: Yes. Do you want that over the air, or do you want me to send it to your computer?
2: Over the air, please.
1: 67273.
2: 167273.
1: Negative. 67273.
2: Yeah, we need the police number.
1: Oh, sorry about that. Let me get it.

0: Okay. Police number for that would be 167979.
1: Thank you.
0: 460.

Number 1343, Priority 4 Charlie Diabetic Problem, Morrison Apartments, 19597 South Morrison Street, Unit 625, Spinal Nox 1. 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
1: Go ahead.
0: We'd like to offer for 1343, please.
1: 1343, you can clear.
2: 43 copies, thank you.
1: 425.

0: Yes, that's I-376.
1: I-376, go ahead.
0: Yeah, our custody has decided not to walk down the stairs and maybe an attempt to throw herself down the stairs. We're thinking the best mobility device is actually going to be a AMR with a stair chair. Is there a way we can start a unit just for equipment use?
1: Do you want them code 1 or code 3?
0: Code 1 is fine.
1: Copy. Code 1 AMR with a stair chair, 4-3-2.

Medic 345, being requested code 1 by I-376 on scene at the Helens and Dells Building 10 Northwest Broadway, spotted on 1. Medic 345, being requested code 1 by I-376 on scene, requesting a stair chair for use for custody outside the Helens and Dells Building 10 Northwest Broadway, spotted on 4:32.

0: 348, we're going to take 345's call.
1: 345, you can clear.
0: Great, is this, what code are we going for this?
1: It's kind of a weird one. It's code 1, you're assisting the fire investigator who needs to use your stair chair for a custody.
0: 348, copy.
1: 345, you copy clear.
0: 345, copy, thanks, yeah.
1: 434.

check 10 for a caller smelling gas outside of 7348 South Corbett Avenue. It's about an office one. Check 10 for a caller who can smell gas outside of 7348 South Corbett Avenue. It's about an office one at 444.

Engine 15, Medic 345, priority 2, Delta breathing problem, Goose Hollow Tower, 1630 Southwest Clay Street, Unit AN, Nancy, respond on Ops 1. Engine 15, Medic 345, priority 2, Delta breathing problem, Goose Hollow Tower, 1630 Southwest Clay Street, Unit AN, Nancy, respond on Ops 1 at 448.

0: House 1, Medic 306.
1: 306, good.
0: Yes, ma'am. We're just coming up and in service. We're offering for 345 so they can get out of here.
1: 345 to clear.
2: 345, copy. Big
1: top. At 450.

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1: 1352.
0: Your patient is confirmed to be at the 7-Eleven on the corner of MLK and Sumner. Police are there with them.
1: Copy. Headed to the 7-Eleven.
0: 453. 331 text will be State 5 Avenue, respond on Ops 1. Engine 11, Bravo level small outside fire. 3316 Southeast A5 Avenue, respond on Ops 1 at 453.

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0: Engine 5, Metro 4, Friday 2, Delta unconscious at 4327 Southwest Bernard Drive on Ops 1. Engine 5, Metro 4, Friday 2, Delta unconscious person at 4327 Southwest Bernard Drive, Ops 1 at 504.
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Engine 51, Medic 300, 32, Charlie Chesting, Bonaventure Senior Living, 22514 Southeast Stark, Unit 255 on Ops 1, Engine 71, Medic 300, 32, Charlie Chesting, Bonaventure Senior Living, 22514 Southeast Stark, Unit 255, Ops 1, 505.

Bravo 408 to 36 Alpha Diabetic, set the westbound platform at 51 Northeast Holiday Street, Ops 1. Bravo 408, 36 Alpha Diabetic, at the Rose Quarter platform westbound, 51 Northeast Holiday, Ops 1 at 510.

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1: Engine 7-1 to return.
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2: 7-1 copies.
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1: 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Bravo 408, go ahead with your traffic.
0: Is someone trying to contact us?
1: Yeah, I was trying to get you on the radio. You're clear of this call. The patient left.
0: Copy, Vicky.
1: 560.

Engine 23, outside warming fire under a tree at Southeast 4th Avenue and Ivan, just west of Tucker Bazoff's Fun. Engine 23, warming fire under a tree, Southeast 4th Avenue, west of Ivan, Tucker Bazoff's Fun, expecting to.

Bravo 409, 36 Alpha back pain, at 3035 Southeast Anderson Road on Ops 1. Bravo 409, 36 Alpha back pain, 3035 Southeast Anderson, Ops 1, 527.

From a 408, 386 Alpha, sick person at Gateway Care Center, 39 Northeast 102 Avenue, Unit 8, Taco Box 1. Bravo 408, 386 Alpha, sick person at the Gateway Care Center, 39 Northeast 102 Avenue, number 8, Ops 1, has 530.

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0: Yeah, can you start 10 plus away, please?
1: Copy. Can I give him your rig cell phone?
0: Yeah, absolutely. 503-209-8256.
1: Thank you. 554.

0: for engine 71, truck 71, Medicare 205, CPR in progress, has to be dialysis, 878 Northwest Burnside Road on Ops 1. Engine 71, truck 71, Medicare 205, Party 1, CPR in progress, DaVita dialysis, 878 Northwest Burnside Road, Ops 1, it's 542.
1: Four zero eight, go ahead.
2: Any chance we can get a call back for this patient? 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
2: Dispatch, this is 408, just letting you know that that code didn't work on the entry pad we have in front of us.
1: Okay, we'll do a callback in just like a minute.

0: 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We have a report of coyote at the approach into runway 28 left.
1: Airfield 1, just for info, you're keying up on the fire channel.
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2: 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Talker Bazaar 1, Panic 307. Police on scene requesting code 1 AMR at 1333 Northeast 136 Avenue, Hops 1, 547.

30-52, a 34 Delta 6 person at 2461 Northeast 51 Avenue, Hops 1. Flag 1352, 34 Delta 6 person, 2461 Northeast 51 Avenue, Hops 1, 525.

Truck 7 Medic Priority 2 Delta Breeding, call at the Bria Apartments. It's 10 Northeast 146th Avenue, Unit 222. 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Truck 7 Medic Priority 2 Delta Breeding, call Bria Apartments, 10 Northeast 146th Avenue, Unit 222, off 1, 558.

Truck one, medic 310, 31 Echo Overdose with the Biltmore, 310 Northwest 6th Avenue in front of the building. Talk group is off one. Truck one, medic 310, 31 Echo Overdose, the Biltmore Hotel, 310 Northwest 6th Avenue on off one, 59.

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1: 310 on scene at 602. Engine 73, 485, what's this, is Trailside Apartments, 4850 Southwest 11th Street, Unit D114. 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Again, engine 73, a lift assist at the Trailside Apartments, 4850 Southwest 11th, 11 Street. Unit D114, talk group is off 1 at 602. Oh. 308, for you in truck 7, you can return.
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11 of 34 Charlie Seizure, Beach Street Apartments 3650 Northeast Mallory, apartment number 303. 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Richmond Rocks 1, 605.

0: Medic 311 from Ops 1.
1: So, do you have traffic for 311?
0: Yeah, affirmative. It got reconfigured to a priority 2 call, so still code 3 for you guys and fire won't get tapped.
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0: 608.
2: 0 Northeast Mallory, unit number 303, pushing on Ops 1. For truck 13 being checked out with Medic 311, who is already en route on a call, upgraded to a priority 2 Delta bleeding. The Beach Street Apartments, 3650 Northeast Mallory, unit number 303. It's 609.

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512, 35 Alpha Lift Assist, tied to Columbia Knoll Apartments, 8320 Northeast Sandy, Unit 407, Ops 1. Squad 12, 35 Lift Assist, Heights at Columbia Knoll Apartments, 8320 Northeast Sandy, Unit 407, Hustle and 620.

Medic 308, priority 4, fall at the Village Retirement Center, 4501 West Palm Boulevard, unit 110 on up 1. Medic 308, priority 4, fall, the Village Retirement Center, 4501 West Palm Boulevard, unit 110 up 1, 630.

engine 24, 35, unknown medical alarm, 5630 off interstate, unit F is in Frank, Tucker Buffs 1, engine 24, unverified medical alarm at 5630 North Interstate, unit F is in Frank, Tucker Buffs 1 is 631.

Thank you, Jeffrey. Please, sir, on scene requesting equivalent for a voluntary at Safeway 1001 Southwest Highland Drive, Ops 1. Medic 303, please are on scene requesting you code 1 for voluntary at the Safeway 1001 Southwest Highland Drive, Ops 1, 633.

Engine 1, some paper on fire, Northwest Broadway at Gleason Street, talk purpose op 1. Engine 1, we're aboard of paper that's on fire against a business at Northwest Broadway and Gleason Street, op 1 at 634.

Engine 11, caller seen a fire in the area at Southeast Map at Mount Scott to 105th Avenue off on Engine 11. Caller reporting seen a fire in the area of Southeast Map at Mount Scott to 105th, Tuckerbus off on at 639.

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0: Have we received any more phone calls on this, or just the one?
1: Just the one.
0: A copy, thanks.
1: 646.

Bravo 400, 36 Alpha 6 person at the Pier Park Loop, time at layover 10399 North Melbourne, Ops 1, Bravo 400. 36 Alpha 6 person, the TriMet layover at 10399 North Lombard Street, Ops 1 at 651.

and 14, Medicare Team 60, priority 2 to the heart problem, 6129 Northeast 26th Avenue, Ops 1, engine 14, Medicare Team 60, priority 2 to the heart problem at 6129 Northeast 26th Avenue, Ops 1, 654.

19, my 1505, priority 2 of the seizure, 834 Northeast 80 Avenue, Ops 1. Engine 19, Medic 1305, priority 2 Delta seizure, 834 Northeast 80 Avenue, Ops 1, 655.

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1: Yeah, I was trying to raise you. It's getting re-triaged. I'm sure it's going to be a higher acuity call, but I'll let you know in a moment.
0: 400, copy.
1: 657.

Engine 22, Medic 312, Priority 2, Delta Chespain, Pure Park Loop, the TriMet layover, 10399 North Lombard Street, Ops 1. Engine 22, Medic 312, Priority 2, Delta Chespain, Pure Park Loop, 10399 North Lombard Street, patient in TriMet bus, 3457, Ops 1, 6th day.

Bravo 400, Approach 6 Alpha Fall, 6972 North Charleston Avenue, Ops 1. Bravo 400, Approach 6 Alpha Fall, 6972 North Charleston Avenue, Ops 1. 600.

Chris, U-74, Medic 309, approach you Delta Seizure, 1020 Northeast 175 Avenue, Ops 1. Rescue 74, Medic 309, approach you Delta Seizure, 1020 Northeast 175 Avenue, Ops 171.

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0: That VLS rig just headed this way.
1: Was that you want me to start a VLS rig going that way?
0: VLS ambulance.
1: Tell me we can get one started back again. They were already en route in tree triage doing ALS response.
0: Let's keep them coming.
1: Tell me we'll start a different one because they are on a different call now.

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Inch 17, small outside fire, 10500 North Vancouver Way, apps 1. Inch 17, small outside fire, 10500 North Vancouver Way, apps 1, 706.

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1: 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Bravo 401, are you on Ops 1?

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1: 712.

Engine 23, going with police. A hazmat investigation. 2916 Southeast 17th Avenue. Gas leaking from a vehicle. Ops 1. Engine 23, going with police. A hazmat investigation. 2916 Southeast 17th Avenue. Gas leaking from a vehicle. Ops 1, 713.

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Engine 21, a small outside fire, southeast Franklin Street, west of southeast 19 Avenue, Ops 1, 714. AQB 11, Bravo 400 on scene, requesting you code 1, 6972 North Charleston Avenue, Ops 1. AQB 11, Bravo 400 on scene, requesting code 1, 6972 North Charleston Avenue, Ops 1, 714.

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1: 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Again, Bravo 401 responding to the airport fire on a Priority 6 Alpha Fall. Going to Lower Road South End on PDX Dispatch at 724.

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1: Midget 23, good.
0: Yeah, we're not able to make access to where this campsite is off of Franklin 19th. Looks like the best access will be on the other side on 17th. We're not going to be able to get them to move, so I heard a note and they called us, set this up as a police call, and we're very clear.
1: Copy. We'll get a call set up for police.
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Medic 314 responding with airport fire on a Priority 6 Alpha Fall, going to Low Road South End on ADX dispatch. Timeout 726. Engine 11, I report that there are logs, debris, and garbage on fire in the 101,000 block of Southeast Knapp Street in Option 1. Engine 11, report of logs, debris, and garbage on fire, 10100 block of Southeast Knapp Street on Option 1, 726.

Edge 14 and odor call 3151 Northeast Dunkley Street, Ops 1. Edge 14, smell of gas from the fireplace, 3151 Northeast Dunkley Street, Ops 1, 732.

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0: Chris, you 74, Minicry 10, a probably 2 Delta unconscious person, Byway Apartments, 23765 Northeast Halsey Street. You know, he's an Edward 327 Ops 1. Chris, you 74, Minicry 10, a probably 2 Delta unconscious person, 23765 Northeast Halsey Street. He's an Edward 327 Ops 1, 936.
1: Medic 1352 on scene, 737.

0: Okay, Mac 307, approach you Delta Fall, 6205 Northeast Cleveland Avenue, Ops 1. Trick A, Mac 307, approach you Delta Fall, 6205 Northeast Cleveland Avenue, Ops 1, 739.
1: One and a half story whip for anyone with possible basement, nothing joint investigated, 739.
0: And 306, 44, Charlie, abdominal pain, 8418 Southwest 22 Avenue, Ops 1. And 306, 44, Charlie, abdominal pain, 8418 Southwest 22 Avenue, Ops 1, 739.

Engine 1, car burned on fire, Southwest 11 Avenue, Southwest Taylor Street, Ops 1. Engine 1, an outside fire, Southwest 11 Avenue, Southwest Taylor Street, Ops 1, so for you.

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Engine 3, Grass Fire, Southwest 14th Avenue, Southwest Salmon Street, Office 1749.

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0: Engine 19, Medic 304, Probably 2, Delta, breathing problem, 8024 Southeast Taggart Street, Ops 1. Engine 19, Medic 304, Probably 2, Delta, breathing problem, 8024 Southeast Taggart Street, Ops 1, 752.

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1: Engine 3 arrived in the area looking. We had another caller who was telling us that it was cardboard on fire at Levin and Taylor, but they also then said that it was behind a fence near 405, so we figured 14th Avenue made a lot more sense than 11th.
0: Engine 3 is arrived. We located the fire. It's behind the fence. Engine 3 can handle.
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NGN 24, Medic 1360, Pride 2 Delta Seizure, UPS, 6125 North Basin Avenue, Ops 1, 77.

RC-19, a small outside fire, Northeast 18th Avenue, Northeast Gleason Street, Ops 1. RC-19, a small outside fire, Northeast 18th Avenue, Northeast Gleason Street, Ops 178.

0: exercise in a 33.
1: It is pretty good.
0: Yeah, we've extinguished the fire. It's going to be a little bit steamy, so if you're getting more calls on this, that's what it's going to be due to.

Trek 4, A-Lift Assist, Heights at Twilliger Plaza, 620 Southwest Carruthers Street, number 870, Ops 1. Trek 4, Lift Assist, 620 Southwest Carruthers Street, number 870, Ops 1, 801.

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1: 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Truck 4.

0: 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You can go ahead on Alpha 1.
1: Yeah, Dispatch, we were having a radio issue. Did you say we could remain in course?
0: That's affirmative.
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0: It's 8-7.

Inch 4, medic 303, going with police on a Prey 2 traffic accident, a car versus a motorcycle. Southwest Columbia Street, Southwest 13 Avenue, Ops 1. Inch 4, medic 303,

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Truck 3, Medic 353, approach 2 Charlie Stroke, Bethany's Room Shelter, 1015 Northwest 17th Avenue, Ops 1. Truck 3, Medic 353, approach 2 Charlie Stroke, 1015 Northwest 17th Avenue, Ops 1, 814.

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Engine 6, lift assist, 2634 Northwest Xavier Street, Ops 1, 820.

7, Monday through 19, approach you, Charlie Chespain, Menlo Park, 745 Northeast 122 Avenue, number 116, Ops 1. Engine 7, Mag 319, approach you, Charlie Chespain, 745 Northeast 122 Avenue, number 116, Ops 1, 827.

Engine 31, residential fire alarm, 18049 Southeast Kelly Street, Ops 1. Engine 31, residential fire alarm, 18049 Southeast Kelly Street, Ops 1, 834.

Eng-13, Medic 312, probably two Delta impalements. The Lloyd Center Ice Rink 2201, Lloyd Center Ops 1. Eng-13, Medic 312, probably two Delta impalement. Lloyd Center Ice Rink 2201, Lloyd Center Ops 1, 8-40.

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1: Truck 13, go ahead. I think the call for the engine, they're not aware. They're about to go out of service to get something. Copy, thank you. Truck 13, Alpha Channel.

0: Truck 13 and Medic 312, the initial report of this is that a worker here cut himself. I'm trying to clarify with the call taker on what that actually means, because this was triaged as if they are impaled on something, which I don't really think is actually what's happened.
1: Medic 312, we copy.

Page 1, small outside fire, East Bank Esplanade at the Steel Bridge. Ops 1, Engine 1, small outside fire, the East Bank Esplanade south of the Steel Bridge. Ops 1, 843.

0: And for truck 13 medic 312, apparently the patient was, it's a penetrating wound from a 2-inch knife. Somebody's going to flag him.
1: Yeah, I'm just wondering from truck 13, was this an accident or was this an attack?
0: They said he was working in the pit under the arena and was climbing something when this happened, so it seems accidental.
1: Truck 13 copies, and to be clear, is he out of the pit on the ground level, or do we need to set something up for this call?
0: I don't have that information. I'll see if I can find out.
1: Truck 13's arrived. We'll advise him again.
0: Copy, arrived, advising.

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1: On scene, say 45.
0: 312, we are on the north entrance off of Halsey Street near the center of the building. Looks like we might need someone to let us in.
1: That'll be truck 13. Do you have somebody that could go up and let the medic in?
2: Yes, truck 13 copies. We're trying to get in ourselves, so.
1: Okay.
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1: Medic 311 and route 846.

317, a Part 2 Charlie allergic reaction, North Ward Apartments, 8338 North Interstate Avenue, number 408, Ops 1. Truck 8, Medic 317, Part 2 Charlie allergic reaction, 8338 North Interstate Avenue, number 408, Ops 1, 848. SQ 11, a small outside fire in front of the Mount Scott Animal Clinic, 8401 South Ellis Street, Ops 1. Rescue 11, small outside fire, Mount Scott Animal Clinic, 8401 South Ellis Street, Ops 1, 849.

0: Rescue 11. Awesome.
1: Go Rescue 11.
0: The caller's reporting that the fire has been extinguished now, and the caller is going to report this camp to the one point of contact. You can continue with your discretion.
1: Rescue 11, copy.
2: 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A308, Party 4 Charlie Stroke, Powell Transit Station, 3618 Southeast 92 Avenue, Office 1, 81.

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0: 1928 Medicare 10, Freddie 2, Delta Breathing Problem, Transition Project, Banfield Motel at 1525 Northeast 37 Avenue, number 23. You'll be on Ops 1. 328, Medic 310, Party 2, Delta Breathing Problem, Banfield Motel, 1525, Northeast 37 Avenue, number 23, you'll be on Ops 1 at 912.
1: Medic 321, on Ops 1. Medic 321, Ops 1. Medic 321 on Ops 1.

truck 7, medic 304, priority 2, Charlie, breathing problem, 10940, Southeast Salmon Street, WNOX 1, for truck 7 and medic 304, priority 2, Charlie, breathing problem, 10940, Southeast Salmon Street, WNOX 1, is 913.

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Medic 320, Priority 2, Delta, sick person, 6516, Southeast Carlton Street, on Ops 1. Medic 320, Priority 4, Delta, sick person, 6516, Southeast Carlton Street, I've got Ops 1, it's 918.

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503, Prairie 4, Alpha Sick Person, 10451 Southwest 63 Drive. 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

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For Medic 304, Friday 4, Charlie Transfer, Mount Tabor Health and Rehab, 6040, Southeast Belmont Street, number 544, you'll be an ops 1 at 932.

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0: Nice, I think.

and denying report of a transient burning something on the sidewalk in front of 3923 Southeast Main Street. You'll be on Ops 1, Trenton 9, Bravo Level outside fire, transient burning something on the sidewalk in front of 3923 Southeast Main Street. 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

Truck 7, Medic 308, Priority 2, Charlie Stroke, 2856, Southeast 103 Avenue, you've been Ops 1. For Truck 7, Medic 308, Priority 2, Charlie Stroke, 2856, Southeast 103 Avenue, you've been Ops 1, is 945.

Engine 2 at Medicare 1005, police on scene requesting you for a traffic accident at Northeast 138 in Sandy. You'll be on Ops 1, it's 946. Medic 309 at Priority 4, Charlie Psych issue at 3622 Southeast 166 Place. You'll be on Ops 1, it's for Medic 309, Priority 4, Charlie Psych issue at 3622 Southeast 166 Place. You'll be on Ops 1 at 947.

Truck 4 being requested by Washington County to assist on a residential fire, 7698 Northwest Catalpa. It'll be possibly Ops 34. We haven't gotten that information. It's going to be for Truck 4 being requested to respond on a residential fire by Washington County, 7698 Northwest Catalpa Street. It'll be on Ops 949.

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1: 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We'll be in quarters.
0: It's 950.

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1: 08, we copy that update. We're trying to find this place.
0: Thank you. Sniper peek.
2: Ops went from Indian 71.
0: Indian 71, go ahead.
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0: To manual to pick up firefighter, 71.

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1: C2, go ahead.
0: And did the Truck 22 request for that residential fire get canceled?
1: It did get canceled, yes.
0: Copy that. Thank you.
1: 961.

0: 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We're going to
1: be staging for police.
2: Okay, Mac 39, we didn't have, I guess police are coming, so I'll go ahead and I'll let them know you're staging.

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Engine 5 on the air, medic 322, priority 2 Delta, semi-conscious person at Marquis Care, Vermont Hills, 6010 Southwest Shattuck Road, unit D, like David, 141, talk up fun. 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

Medic 319 being requested at code 1 as a second ambulance on the traffic accident, Northeast 138 and Sandy, Tucker Tops 1. Medic 319 being requested as a second ambulance, but code 1 for you on this accident, Northeast 138 and Sandy, Tucker Tops 1, 158.

Bridget 7, police request you for a lift assist, Northeast 122 in Gleason. 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Talk group stops 1, 959.

0: Engine 27 being requested by Washington County to move up to Tualatin Valley Station 60, 8585 Northwest Johnson Street. Come up on Waka Fire Dispatch when arriving, and they'll open the door remotely. 10-03. Medic 307, police en route requesting you code 1 to stage 2525 Southeast 138 Avenue. You'll be on Ops 1. It's for Medic 307. Police still en route asking for you code 1 to stage 2525 Southeast 138 Avenue. You'll be on Ops 1. It's 10-03.
1: And 307 route.

Truck 71, Medic 306 being requested to start in stage with police en route to Golden Knight Motel, 750 East Powell Boulevard, number 17. I'll be on Ops 1. It's for Truck 71 and Medic 306. Police en route asking that you start in stage, 750 East Powell Boulevard, number 17, the Golden Knight Motel. You'll be on Ops 1, 1009.

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1: Go ahead.
0: Yeah, we're on the corner of 138 and Sandy, and there's a long line westbound. Just making me aware that traffic is backed up.
1: For the heads up, we see your lights. We'll be there in about a minute.
0: Archie, copy.

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0: 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Looks like a general fire alarm at OHSU. 3181 Southwest Sam Jackson Park Road. It's for Engine 4. Partial fire alarm. OHSU 3181 Southwest Sam Jackson Park Road. You'll be on Ops 1 at 1012.
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0: 5312 being requested. 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Paramedic 312 being requested. 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
0: Yeah, I talked with OHSU police on scene, and there's no smoke or fire problem there. We're going to clear.
1: Okay, copy. 10-15. Truck 71 and Medic 306, police are asking you to come straight in. And you're going to be going to Unit 110. Truck 71, Medic 306, you copy?
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0: 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Engine 15, Medic 323, Pretty 2, Delta Chest Pain, Topanga Apartments, 2157 West Burnside Street, number 4. You'll be on Ops 1 at 1021.
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0: Residential fire popped on Pulse Point in the Dodson Warrendale area, is that correct?
2: Yes, 11499 Northeast McLaughlin Parkway.
0: Correct. Is that going to be a Delta Echo response?
2: It's a Delta level response, Party 1 Delta structure fire at a small apartment building.
0: Copy. Can you start Corbett Engine 6-2 and Water Tender 6-2? Add me to the call also.
2: Okay, so start. Start Water Tender 6-2, and what was the other unit?
1: Cascade Lock 901. Do you have a different ops channel for us? 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

0: Engine 9, report of natural gas smell in the garage, 3333 Southeast Waverly Boulevard, Divin Ops 1. For Engine 9, report of a natural gas smell in the garage, 3333 Southeast Waverly Boulevard, Northwest Natural is en route to Divin Ops 1, is 1034.
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1: 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We have still not received a page from Galactic Response.

Medic 1360, Party 4, Alpha Fainting, 3019 Northeast 6th Street Avenue, Ops 1. 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
2: For the units that are in route, we'll just do a repeat now. So we've got a priority 1 Delta structure fire reported at 11499 Northeast McLaughlin Parkway. Our caller is across the river in Washington State. They saw this through a camera, and they think this house is on fire. They saw orange smoke and flames. And right now we've got FM 609, possibly engine 62 and water tender 62 responding, plus Cascade locks, engine 94 and C90. And we're on offshore.

0: All right. For all units responding to this fire on McLaughlin Parkway, we have a Multnomah County deputy said this is a controlled burn by the property owner, and everything is code 4. Everyone can clear.
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1: Rescue 31 and Medic 324. 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You'll be on Ops 1 to Rescue 31 and Medic 324. 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
1: 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It looks like with this, they're the ones that requested to.
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2: 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We'll take that call for the engine. 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

0: One, this is 308. As I'm looking at my notes, it says clear med on this. Do you want us to continue responding?
1: Let me double check with the dispatcher on this. Hold on.

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1: 71. 634 Alpha fainting. 8625 Southeast Harney Street, you'll be on Ops 1. Dramatic 316, Party 4 Alpha fainting at 8625 Southeast Harney Street, you'll be on Ops 1, 71.

Bravo 410, Friday 6, Omega sick person, 1391 Northwest 19th Street, to be an ops one. Bravo 410, Friday 6, Omega sick person, 1391 Northwest 19th Street, to be an ops one, 71.

Mike 308 being requested. Code 1 again to 2525 Southeast 138 Avenue by police on scene. It's Mike 308 being requested by police on scene. Code 1, 2525 Southeast 138 Avenue, then Ops 1 at 75.

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Gonna have you start code 3. It's 2720 Southeast Steel Street. Police are on scene requesting you. For Engine 20, Medic 303, police on scene requesting you for a subject in and out of consciousness. 2720 Southeast Steel Street. 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

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Clinic 321, a Party 4 Delta, sick person, 3715 North Interstate Avenue, Ops 1, 1107.

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1: 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It's 1109. And Bravo 410, you're going to have medic 307. West 19th Street, ops 1, medic 307, Bravo 410 on scene requesting you. 1391 Northwest 19th Street, ops 1, 1109.

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0: Health and Rehab 12441, Southeast Stark Street, number 29 on Ops 1, timeouts 1113. Engine 24, responding with Medic 321, already en route on a Priority 2 Delta breathing problem, 3715 North Interstate Avenue on Optional 1. Engine 24 being added to Medic 321's call on a Priority 2 Delta breathing problem, 3715 North Interstate Avenue, Optional 1113.

0: 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Southeast Foster Road, I 205 freeway, will be on ops tunnel 1, timeouts 1117.
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1: Engine 11, medic 328, you're going to switch to op 6. This is a rollover. The vehicle is back up right now, but technically a rollover, you're both going to op 6, and it's at the northbound 205 on-ramp from Foster.
2: 6.
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1: Yeah, switch to op 6. It was a rollover. Vehicle is back up right now. We have truck 25, C4, going with you. 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
0: Call Southeast Foster Road, I-205 Freeway. The rollover on the ramp to northbound I-205 will be an optional 6. Timeout 1118.
1: And Engine 4 just arriving on scene, 1119.
5: It's going to be one car is on the on-ramp to northbound 205. The other car is still on Foster. One vehicle rolled over and is on its wheel. So we have Engine 11, Medic 328, Truck 25, C4, Rescue 11 on off-6. It's 1119.
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1: Engine 30, go ahead.
0: Just making sure you're en route. You should have your MDC down.
1: That's strange. Yeah, we're en route now. Thank you.
0: All right, show you en route. Copy, 1120.
2: Have six people here with bystanders checking, and police are on the scene. We've got the lane blocked off. Engine 11 is investigating. Engine 11 has foster command. And can you add one more ALS code 3 ambulance to this and have them stage just right in front of us?
1: Get me one more code 3 ambulance, 141.
2: Rescue 11 from Foster Command on arrival. 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
3: 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We'll assist with assessing patients.
4: Command from Engine 11B. Looks like we've got three patients with minor injuries, but they all want to get checked out by an ambulance.
2: Copy. Potentially three green patients. And let me know when you've gotten around to all of them, unless you already have.
0: Priority 4, Charlie, 6th person, Northeast Andean, 88th Avenue, Ops 1, 1121.

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1: Track 25 on arrival, standby. This might just be a few minor EMS patients.
2: C4 has arrived. C4 Wilson, command. Engine 11 wants to join your crew.
1: Copy that, command. And I was just informed that we only have two patients and that nobody's pinned in and we have no need for a truck.
2: Green copy. Truck 25, you can clear.
3: Copy. 18, I'll swing, go ahead.
4: Target access is in the EV.
3: Yeah, let me look through it. It usually takes forever for me to find it. Hang on one second. Let me look.
2: En route. Rescue 11, engine 11. You guys need any more resources, and are you comfortable with the recall without 11's working?
5: Command from engine 11. I concur with that.
2: That's all companies from command. We're going to then recall this incident. We're going to keep Station 11 on scene, and they'll go back to Ops 1. You can have Ops 6 back.
6: 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Recall the rollover, Southeast Foster Road, 9205, keeping Station 11 at 328, Medic 304. Yeah, clearing Ops 6, it's 1124.

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2: Command information 11. Medic 328 is going to take our first patient, and then when our second medic arrives, they will be taking our second patient.
3: Thank you.
4: 13 on scene. Okay, 1125. An information recall on the rollover incident. Foster, I-205, northbound 205 on-ramp. Looks like Station 11, Medic 328, Medic 304 remaining. Everyone else going to be clearing, going back Ops 1. Up 6 will be clear shortly. It's 1125.
3: On scene.
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North Columbia, North Clarendon. 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

0: 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This is a turnover from Metro West. So apparently the patient's parked on Columbia Court at North Clarendon. We don't have a description of the vehicle that they're inside, but they're in the vehicle.
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0: 1129.

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0: 39 drive.
1: 39 drive, level 42. Yeah, there's a non-injury traffic accident blocking Burnside Road at Division. Silver Corolla, black Subaru. I'm blocking for now. Do you have police en route for this one?
2: I'll get them en route.
1: 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I'm going to see if they can move off the road. They would probably pull into the Safeway parking lot at the Burnside entrance.

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Phone was policed. 3547 Northeast 127 Avenue, Optional 1, timeout 1150.

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Engine 72, Medic 306, 8 Party 2, Bravo traffic accident. Fred Meyer, 2497 Southeast Burnside Road, a vehicle drove into the garden center, PN Optional 1. Engine 72, Medic 306, Priority 2, Bravo, traffic accident. Fred Meyer, 2497 Southeast Burnside Road, Ops 1 at 1155.

0: enter truck two. Truck two, go ahead. Kessler, please respond. Please respond on this individual before.
1: There was a seizure she had on May 31st. It doesn't look like it was related to an assault at that time. I don't see any police calls regarding her recently, but I'm sure there's something. It sounds like she lives there.
0: Alcohol, 8725 Northeast Sandy Boulevard, near the front door, Ops 1, 1156.
2: I feel comfortable. Go ahead and cancel police. I can call back when you're. Thank you.
1: Okay. She wants to make a report, though, so we're sending them.

0: Jeffrey.
1: Jeffrey, I'm calling. Go ahead.
0: Jeffrey, we'll take that round for Squad 12. They are away.
1: Okay, Squad 12 in quarters then. It's 11:57. And Chuck, it sounds like our patient's having a seizure now. We're still on the phone with her.
2: Cool. Look forward, thank you.
1: Yeah, that was her medic 300 as well.

0: 300 from Truck 2. We've come up from the south side off of Fremont. You can also access off of Shaver 122. We'll see if we can track her down.
1: 300 copies.

0: 72's arrived. We have a single vehicle into close to the garden center. Looks like the driver's out. 72 will be in command and 72 will be investigating.
1: Single vehicle into a post at the garden center. 72 command and investigating. Film 59.

0: like 300 trip to, did y'all find patient?
1: Truck 2, Ops 1, did you find the patient?
2: Negative. We spread out from Fremont and moving down to Shaver.
1: Okay, well, there's a little dot on the map where she's at. She's at the very the entrance to the walkway into the park, off 129th.
2: Truck 2, copy.

Medic 303 at Party 4 Charlie Psychiatry Behavioral 1926 Northeast 50 Avenue Optional 1. 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

0: Medic 300, we found the patient. She is off of that entrance at 129. She's just laying in the grass by the bushes close to the street.
1: Entrance off 129th Avenue, close to the street, laying down. Truck 2 Ops 1, copy.
2: That's affirmative. Truck 2, copy.
1: Silva 4.

1305, Party 4, Alpha, sick person, 18363, Northeast Multnomah Street, individual number, townhomes, Ops 1. Medic 1305, Priority 4 Alpha, sick person, 18363 Northeast Multnomah Street, individual number townhomes, patient is in a white car in front, on Ops 1, 1204.

0: Medic 306, that's one.
1: Okay.
0: Yeah, I'm trying to talk to you at the same time. I'm just going to start fire then. She just wants help getting back to the car, but no transport.
1: Copy. We're clear to cancel then?
0: I don't know if I can technically cancel you, but it's a medical call, but she has transport to the hospital, just needs help getting back down to her car. Police are not going to respond.
1: Copy. We'll stay en route then.
0: Okay.

Engine 62 going with Medic 306 on a Party 6 police request. Multnomah Falls 53000 East Historic Quimby River Highway will be on optional 1 at 1209.

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1: Delta PSR 1.
0: Yeah, the original caller calling back saying that your person is now walking southbound on 11th Avenue from Columbia.
1: PSR 1 copies. Do you know if this is related at all to the other call on the southwest 11th and Columbia?
0: I have no idea. I don't even recall that. Was there one? Is that the one at noon?
1: Ops 1, we're going to assume that both of the calls that are in our queue from 11th and Columbia are the same. Can we combine them?
0: I will combine them now, yes.

0: Squad 6-2, go ahead.
1: Hey, show Squad 6-2, responding to the police request, Multnomah Falls.
0: Yes, I am sending you, also dispatch engine 6-2 if they are available. We don't know yet, but had an ambulance en route. The patient pulled a hamstring along the trail, on the paved trail, getting to the falls. I don't exactly know how far. Police are not responding. She does not want medical transport with an ambulance, she states, but she just needs help getting back to her car, and her husband will take her to the doctor.
1: Copy. You can show engine 6-2. AIQ, and you can cancel our ambulance. We'll handle it.
0: All right, medic 306, you can be clear then. Thank you.
2: Copy is canceled. Thank you, 62.
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Engine 3-minute 323, prior to Charlie overdose, outside 1132 Southwest 13th Avenue and Option 1. Engine 3-minute 323, prior to Charlie overdose, outside in 1132 Southwest 13th Avenue, Option 1, 1213.

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0: It looks like that run from engine 3, they're unaware.
1: Alright, chat one. Engine 3, if you're monitoring, you can remain in quarters. Engine 4, commercial alarm, child development and rehab center, 707 Southwest Gaines Street, ops 1, 1214.

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1: 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It looks like Chat 1 is taking it instead.
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1: Truck 4, off one, go ahead.
2: Taking that run for Engine 4, they are in quarters and aware.
1: Truck 4, I copy that, put John at 1216. Yeah, Truck 4, just so you know, OHSU police said there were crews here. They talked about some electrical work possibly being done. They think it's false, but we can't verify with them. They don't really know.
2: Okay, Truck 4, copy. Thanks.
1: 1216.

truck 7, medic 316, priority 2 delta breathing problem. 68 northeast 134, place ops 1, truck 7, medic 316. Priority 2 delta breathing problem, 68 northeast 134, place ops 1, 1241.

Engine 4, unknown medical problem, Hill Park Apartments, 2707 Southwest 1st Avenue, number 207 in Opsland. 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

0: Echelon Squad 6-2.
1: Squad 6-2.
0: He is down. Do you have a phone number for the caller on this hamstring call?
1: Yes, it is 218-839-2284.
0: And is that our patient or is that a passerby?
1: That's patients.

engine 1, medic 324. Prior to traffic accident with pedestrian struck East Burnside Street, Southeast 7th Avenue, Ops 1. Engine 1, medic 324. Prior to traffic accident East Burnside Street, Southeast 7th Avenue on a pedestrian struck Ops 1, 1231.

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1: 933 Alpha, go ahead.
0: Do you have a contact number for Project Response?
1: I do not. We'd have to page them to call you. Would you like me to do that?
0: Yes, confirm.
1: Okay, could you give me your phone number?
0: Yeah, I'll send it on to MAT.

Track 1, Medic 321, Priority 2, Delta. I guess it's going to be a pedestrian struck, Multnomah County Courthouse, 1200 Southwest 1st Avenue, Ops 1. Truck 1, Medic 321, Priority 2, traffic accident, Multnomah County Courthouse, 1200 Southwest 1st Avenue, on a pedestrian struck at 1233.

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Engine 21 audible alarm, Soho House 1025 Southeast Pine Street, Ops 1, 1254.

0: Check one medic for 21. They're going to be on the Madison Street side of the courthouse. Not blocking. They're in a black Chrysler van in the bike lane.
1: Copy.

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1: 21.
0: Yeah, there's a direct hit PI. I don't know if you're aware or not, but they have construction on site, and their alarm's in test mode till 1500.
1: Okay, Engine 21 copies. Just to confirm, we can clear on that.
0: Yeah, it's they're testing their fire system. That's the PI. It was an InfoS call. There's construction people on site. However, nobody has gone there to check it out at all, and we haven't called yet.
1: Okay, Engine 21 copies. And yeah, we're aware of the construction there. If they've done a test mode, then we'll go ahead and go back in service.
0: Okay, Engine 21, copy that. Show you in quarters, still 36.

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Truck 8, Medic 312, Prior 2 Delta Chest Pain, do good Multnomah Shelter, 1952 North Lombard Street, Ops 1, 1242. 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MAG 324, Party 6 place request, Southeast 28 place, Southeast Waverly Boulevard on Ops 1, timeout 1243.

0: Yeah, Medic 324, the officer says the patient just has a cut on his hand and needs to be checked out. I haven't answered if they want transport yet or not, or just fire to check. Zero place, ops one. Engine 11, report of a power line down in front of 2919 Southeast 90 place. Ops 1, 1244. Door to the left-hand side when you get there.
1: Okay, copy.
0: Shrunk Riverview Tower, 8832 North Syracuse Street, Apartment 618 on Ops 1. Truck 22, lift assist, Shrunk Riverview Tower, 8832 North Syracuse Street, number 618, Ops 1, 1244.

0: 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Can you put us on the engines call? They are wearing in quarters.
1: I copy. Rescue 11 taking it. The power line is down. It's on the ground. It's also on top of an unoccupied blue Hyundai midsize SUV.
0: Engine 11 copies. Thank you.
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Engine 74, Medic 306, a Party 2 Delta breathing problem, Quail Hollow Mobile Home Park, 21100 Northeast Sandy Boulevard, number 100 on Ops 1. Engine 74, Medic 306, a Party 2 Delta breathing problem, Quail Hollow Mobile Home Park, 21100 Northeast Sandy Boulevard, number 100, Ops 1, 1248.

0: Dispatch, rescue 11's arrived. It looks like we've got some comm cable that engine 11 can handle.
1: All right, looks like a comm cable. Copy that. It's 1251. Chat 3, Medic 326, Priority 4, Alpha, sick person, consent to urgent care, 12518, Northeast Airport Way, room number 110 on Ops 1. 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

Medic 318, Party 6 Alpha Transfer, Kaiser South Interstate, 3500 North Interstate Avenue, Ops 1. 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
1: Rescue 11, go ahead. Ops 1.
0: Yeah, dispatch from Rescue 11. I got you on Ops 1. You're readable. But could you put me AOR?
1: I will put you AOR eventually when I can get a piece of paper and have it handled. My CAD's down right now.
0: Rescue 11 copies it.

0: 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PSR2, go ahead.
1: Please clear us from our current call. We're having NGC issues. We're going to go out of service and restart it.
0: No worries. The CAD's down, so it's probably not going to work for you. So are you clear of your call? Truck one, I will try. Our CAD is down. Actually, it's back up. You are in quarters.

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1: Chat 3, copy that. On scene at 1258. Looks like CAD's coming back up now. Anyone monitoring? CAD is coming back up here shortly.

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Engine 9, Medic 324, prior to Delta breathing problem, 3736 Southeast Franklin Street, Chautauqua Stops 1. Engine 9, Medic 324, prior to Delta breathing problem, 3736 Southeast Franklin Street, Chautauqua Stops 1. 13-10.

320 Friday 2 Charlie Stroke 5705 Southwest 48 Avenue on Ops 1. Engine 5, Medic 320 Friday 2 Charlie Stroke 5705 Southwest 48 Avenue on Ops 1, 1312.

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0: Hey, we'll take that run for Engine 4. They're unaware.
1: They are aware or not aware?
0: They are not aware.
1: Okay. Engine 4, you can remain in quarters. Engine 4, remaining quarters. 1321.

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1: Go for PSR-1.
0: Yeah, Emmy said they're trying to call you. I have 201-7751.
1: PSR-1 copies. I'm going to call him back.

0: Ops 1. Yes, Arvon, if you could call me again, that'd be nice.
1: Actually, I have a number for you to call them if you're able to. It's in the call, but I can give it to you over the air.
0: I'll look on the note. Thank you.

Engine 5 on the air, medic 323, prior to Delta, semi-conscious person, Marquis Care, Vermont Hills, 6010 Southwest Shattuck Road, Building E, as an Echo, Unit 8, you're talking TOPS 1, Engine 5, medic 323, prior to Delta, semi-conscious person, Marquis Care, Vermont Hills, 6010 Southwest Shattuck Road, Building E, as an Echo, Unit 8, you're talking TOPS 1.

Truck 1 in McPherson 29, prior to Bravo Fall, McDonald Residence, 605 Northwest Cooch Street, Unit 212. 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

Bravo 411, Party 6, Omega 6 person, Portland, Concealon, 109 Northeast San Rafael Street. They'll be in the office. You're talking to someone. Bravo 411, Party 6, Omega 6 person, Portland, Concealon, 109 Northeast San Rafael Street. They'll be in the office. You're talking to someone. 13th.

engine 23, medic 304, prior to unknown problem, OMSI 250 Southeast Silicon Way. The patient is on the max on car number 413. A rider slumped over and is not responding. We're talking about props 1, engine 23, medic 304, on an unknown problem, OMSI 250 Southeast Silicon Way. The patient will be on the max on car 413. We're talking props 1, 1332.

Engine 19, Medic 314, prior to Charlie breathing problem. Do good, Multnomah Shelter. 1707 Northeast 82 Avenue, Room 13. Photographer Fox 1, Engine 19, Medic 314, prior to Charlie breathing problem. Do good, Multnomah Shelter. 1707 Northeast 82 Avenue, Unit 13. Photographer Fox 1, 1334.

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0: 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They're aware and in quarters.
1: 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I have been 1356, Party 2 Delta, chest pain, 3001 Southeast 66th Avenue, Retalkers Ops 1, 1335.

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0: 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Chat 5, Alpha Level Hypnosis, 4125 Southeast 63 Avenue. 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Squad 1 on the air, Medic 308, prior to Delta injury, Fountain Place Apartments, 929 Southwest Salmon Street, Unit 500. 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
0: You bet. 1340. North Lombard and North St. John's Avenue. Your talk was stopped 1. Bravo 400 being requested by PSR 6 on scene. North Lombard Street, North St. John's Avenue. Your talk was stopped 1. It's 1340.

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Medic 1325 being requested code 1 on by police on scene at I-205 Freeway and Foster Road. 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

0: 304 on an EMS 6 at the Yard Apartments, 22 Northeast 2nd Avenue. They would like you to start in stage in case the victim is found on this stabbing. You're talking about one, medic 304 on an EMS 6 at the Yard Apartments, 22 Northeast 2nd Avenue. They're asking for you to start in stage a block away in case a victim is found on this stabbing. Your talk group is Ops 1 at 1351.
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engine 19 in Medic 326 prior to Delta breathing problem. Aldea at Gleason Landing Apartments, 451 Northeast 75 Avenue, Unit 12. 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Aldea at Gleason Landing Apartments, 451 Northeast 75 Avenue, Unit 12. 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
0: 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They're aware and in quarters.
1: 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Thank you, 1401.

0: Engine 18, Unit 316, Pride 2 Bravo Fall, Southwest 53 Avenue and Southwest Pomona Street. We talk about Pops 1. Engine 18, Medic 316, Pride 2 Bravo Fall, Southwest 53 Avenue and Southwest Pomona Street. Your talker, Pops 1, 1405.
1: 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Three or four, probably sitting in it. 1405.

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0: And the room number?
1: 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PSR 2. PSR 2, Ops 1.
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0: Any chance we can do a callback? There's no room 12 in this building.
1: Yeah, we can't do a callback. They were calling from a 911 only phone. Let me see if I can find something.
0: Rescue 19 copies.

0: 1519B from Rescue 19. We're on the third floor, just outside the elevator.
1: Is there two? We are back outside.
2: Copy, thank you, 1410. Engine 19 and Medic 314, prior to Charlie's diabetic call, St. Peter and Paul Church, 247 Southeast 82 Avenue. Your talker is Officer 1. Stand by for additional dispatch. So, Rescue 19, they said Unit 12. And I don't know if there's an officer. You can check. All I have is the patient's name is Mohammed.
0: Rescue 19 copies. We've located the patient. Thank you.
2: And what is it so I can put it in the call?
3: Here in the T-Yacht Club, they're seeing some sort of smoke from the land portion. Taco Chops 1, Engine 17, on a grass fire in McCuddy's Yacht Harbor, 2915 Northeast Marine Drive. Our caller is seeing some smoke from along the land side. Taco Chops 1, 1411.

Track 1, Medic 321, Prague 2, Delta Overdose, Northwest Mayo Parkway into the Steel Bridge. On the pedestrian stairs going up to the Steel Bridge. Photographer's Ops 1, Track 1, and Medic 321, Prague 2, Delta Overdose, Northwest Mayo Parkway and Steel Bridge. The patient will be on the pedestrian stairs going up to the Steel Bridge. Photographer's Ops 1, 1415.

0: 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We're in the area. We're not seeing any hazards. We're going to keep investigating. You guys can clear at your discretion.
1: Engine 80 from engine 17. Yeah, we're on the line with the caller right now. I'm trying to get a better description of the area. We're thinking about responding with the rescue boat. Let us know if you guys are seeing anything.
0: Copy that. Yeah, we're not seeing anything so far, but we're going to keep looking in the area.
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0: 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Sounds like you guys are in the right area. The caller's phone number is in the call. She said it was black smoke, but she's not seeing it now, so I think this may have resolved itself. Engine 17 is going to clear.
1: Engine 80 copies that you guys are clear. We're going to keep investigating. We're going to get out on foot just to make sure.
0: Engine 17 copies, and the phone number of the caller is in our call, at least. I don't know if it showed up on your guys' end, but I'm sure dispatch can get it for you.
1: Thank you.

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Rescue 74, Medic 300, Engine 2 on a Prairie 2 Charlie Stroke, westbound I-84 at Northeast 162 Avenue. Our caller is a semi-truck driver. He pulled over to the side. Your talker is Ops 1. Rescue 74, Medic 300, and Engine 2, Prairie 2 Charlie Stroke, westbound I-84 at Northeast 162 Avenue. Our caller is a semi-truck driver, and he's pulled over here to the side. Your talker is Ops 1. 1423.

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0: 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Security met us out front and said it was caused by burnt food. Engine 3 is going to be clearing.
1: 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I'll note the call for you.

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Yeah, we'll need to do a callback. 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
0: 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You can clear truck 2 on this.
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1: 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They're going to be on the wire.

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Engine 29 on a Bravo level carbon monoxide alarm, 4108 Southeast 115 Avenue. 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
0: Oh, yeah, I was just making sure you were responding, but I see you on the map.

engine 4 and medic 324 going with police on a Delta level vehicle versus pedestrian. South Moody Avenue South, then cross the street. Talkers up 1. Engine 4 and medic 324 going with police on a Delta level vehicle versus pedestrian. South Moody and South Bancroft Street. Your talk was up 1, 1437.

Engine 75 on an odor with no smoke visible call, 1649 Southwest 2nd, 22 Street, Chicago Stops 1. Engine 75 on an odor call with no smoke visible, 1649 Southwest 22 Street. Resident called City Works reporting an odor of a gas leak, Chicago Stops 1, 1438.

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1: 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Engine 75, go ahead.
0: Yeah, we're here at the dispatch address. We just made contact with the person who's staying here. They have no idea what's going on. Do we have any better info?
2: Engine 15, medic 1356, 22 Bravo injury, 2529 Southwest Vista Avenue, your chocolate shops 1, 1446.
1: What, you saw that the city public works person didn't have the resident's name or phone number, but the resident called them supposedly. I can
0: copy that. I might try to call public works and see if we can get some better info. This person here has no idea what's going on.
1: Yeah, and I'll look at their call to see if it came in on 911 and see if it was actually in Portland, possibly. One second.

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Tracking Medic 317, Freddy 2 Charlie overdose at Lowe's, 1160 North Hayden Meadows Drive, closer to the bottle drop, respond off Flint. Tracking Medic 317, Freddy 2 Charlie overdose, Lowe's at Delta Park, 1160 North Hayden Meadows Drive, closer to the bottle drop, respond on Ops 1, turn out 1458.

Engine 7, Medic 307, Party 2 Charlie for a seizure, Ventura Park School, 145 Southeast 117 Avenue. It'll be in room 4, respond Ops 1. Engine 7, Medic 307, Party 2 Charlie for a seizure, Ventura Park School, 145 Southeast 117 Avenue, in room 4, respond on Ops 1, timeout at 1502.

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3: 5 Northeast 3 Avenue, respond on Ops 1. Truck 13, a Bravo level small outside fire. On the sidewalk at 1835 Northeast 3 Avenue, respond on Ops 1, time out at 1504.

0: 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They're unaware.
1: Engine 13, I copy. Truck 13, remain in quarters. Engine 13 is taking the run. Truck 13, remain in quarters. Engine 13 is taking the run. It's 1505.

Chat 4, Alpha Level Lift Assist, Northeast 122 Avenue and Northeast Multnomah Street, respond on Ops 1. Chat 4 and Alpha Level Lift Assist, Northeast 122 Avenue and Northeast Multnomah Street, respond on Ops 1. Timeout 1510.

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Truck 7, Monday 310, Freddy 2, Charlie, for stroke. Burwood Gardens Residential Care, 819 Northeast 122 Avenue, number 206, respond on Ops 1. Truck 7, Medic 310, Freddy 2, Charlie, for a stroke, Furwood Gardens Residential Care, 819 Northeast 122 Avenue, number 206, respond on Ops 1, turn out at 1516.

0: 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Engine 74 Medic 1360, Party 2 Delta, chest pain, Waverly Garden Apartments, 20121 Southeast Dark Street, in garage number 15, respond on ops 1, timeout 1519.
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0: For Glenn, Monte 319, 42 Bravo, for a fall of the Davis Street Transit Station, 198 Northwest 6th Avenue. Respond on Ops 1, timeout 1520. 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Truck 8, Medic 308, responding with police, Party 2 Bravo for an assault, 6389 North Commercial Avenue, respond on Ops 1, timeout at 1521, stand by for additional dispatch. Medic 1325, Party 4 Delta for a transfer from the Adventist Health Medical Building, 1350 Northeast 122 Avenue from the urgent care, respond on Ops 1. Medic 1325, Party 4 Delta for a transfer from the Adventist Health Medical Building, 1350 Northeast 122 Avenue in the urgent care, respond on Ops 1, timeout 1521.
1: The caller is saying she's in her car. She's being told to drive down the block to wait for contact. It's a black vehicle, I believe, a black Ford Fusion. It sounds like the suspect could be inside of the home. Police are en route.
2: Ops 1308, thank you so much. We are either going to wait for the truck to decide if they want to go in without police, or we're going to wait for police and stage either way.
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0: Minute 3 away from Truck 8. We're going to be staged on this.
1: Bruce, you're away. We copy. Thank you.
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0: Dispatch Truck 7, having an NDT issues here. Will you send us, or show us AOR, please?
1: Truck 7, it looks like CAD might be going down. We may be in manual mode here, but I will show you AOR.

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1: Can I get a second code 1 ambulance for a call?
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1: Please.

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Medic 1329, are you monitoring Ops 1?

0: 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Yes, sir, too.
1: Dispatch engine 13, can you put us AIQ?
0: Do you have traffic for us?
2: You're being tapped out on a call, sorry.
0: Ah, Gabby.
2: PSR2, were you trying?
0: Yes, can you clear us off our current call? Yeah.
2: PSR2, I copy. It looks like you're clear from your call. Switching to me.
0: Medic 1329, do we have any call info?
2: You are being requested code 1 by Medic 319 on scene on a Bravo Fall, 198 Northwest 6th Avenue.
0: 198 Northwest 6th, code 1 Fall.
2: We're trying to put it on your box now. It looks like Kaz coming back. 153.
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0: 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Ventura Park School, 145 Southeast 117 Avenue. It'll be outside the front doors. Respond on Ops 1. Truck 7, Medic 334, Party 2 Bravo for a seizure. Ventura Park School, 145 Southeast 117 Avenue. At front doors. 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Timeout at 1537.
1: Said we're going to take that call for Truck 7. They're aware in the quarters.
0: I copy taking the call for the truck. Thanks for 237.

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Engine 1, Medic 311, Party 2 Alpha for a seizure. Brooks Barbershop, 1109 Southwest Taylor Street, respond on Ops 1. 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

Engine 30, Medic 13, 35, Party 2 Delta, breathing problem. 12542 Northeast Stanton Street, respond on Ops 1, timeout at 1548, standby for additional dispatch.

0: Sending 1360 Freddy 4 Alpha, sick person, Mount Hood Medical Center, 24800 Southeast Stark Street. 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Respond on Ops 1. Medic 1360, Freddy 4 Alpha, sick person, Mount Hood Medical Center, 24800 Southeast Stark Street. They were dropped off in front. Respond on Ops 1, timeout 1549.
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3: Copy that. Actually got info on MDT this time. Thank you.
1: 1550.

0: Truck 7, Mining 326, Party 2 Delta, Trust Team, 2004, Southeast 143 Avenue, Respondent Ops 1. 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Truck 7, remain in quarters. Engine 7 is taking the run. Truck 7, remain in quarters. Engine 7 is taking the run. It's 1553.
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Engine 25 Bravo level, fire alarm. 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Respond on Ops 1, timeout 1605.

Medic 1356, 44 Delta, sick person, Self Enhancement Incorporated, 3920 North Kirby Avenue, in the hallway near the main entrance, respond on Ops 1. Medic 1356, 44 Delta, sick person, Self Enhancement, 3920 North Kirby Avenue, in the hallway near the main entrance, respond on Ops 1, timeout 1606.

1834 Delta Transfer Fire Court Apartment, 9305 Southeast Herald Street, number 1. 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Respond on Ops 1, time out at 1607.

Mending 1337, Party 4, Charlie, sick person, 7924 South ACM Hill Street, respond on Ops 1. 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Engine 11 on the air, Medic 310, Party 2 Delta, breathing problem, 2201 Southeast 92 Avenue, respond on Ops 1. Engine 11 on the air, Medic 310, Party 2 Delta, breathing problem, 2201 Southeast 92 Avenue, respond on Ops 1, timeout at 1613.

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Timeout at 1614.

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Track 25, 9336, Friday 2 Charlie, overdose. 4428 Southeast 37 Avenue, respond on Ops 1. Track 25, Medic 336, Friday 2 Charlie, overdose. 4428 Southeast 37 Avenue, respond on Ops 1, timeout 1623.

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Respond on Ops 1, timeout at 1625.

Engine 4, Medic 316, Party 2, Charlie, diabetic person, South Grover Street and South Moody Avenue, respond on Ops 1. Engine 4, Medic 316, Party 2, Charlie, diabetic person, South Grover Street and South Moody Avenue, respond on Ops 1, turn out 1626.

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Engine 76, Medic 322, Bravo level traffic accident. Southeast 282 Avenue and Southeast 15 Street. Respond on Ops 1. Engine 76, Medic 322, a Bravo level traffic accident with injury. Southeast 282 Avenue and Southeast 15 Street. Respond on Ops 1. Turnout 1629.

0: Engine 28, a Delta level outside a column of smoke, westbound 94, west of the Lloyd Center exit. It'll be on the north side. Respond on Ops 1. Engine 28, a Delta level outside column of smoke, westbound 94, west of the Lloyd Center exit on the north side. Respond on Ops 1, time out at 1632. Stand by for additional dispatch. Engine 27, a Bravo level carbon alarm, 2017 Northwest Walmart Drive. Respond on Ops 1. Engine 27, a Bravo level carbon monoxide alarm, 2017 Northwest Walmart Drive. Respond on Ops 1, time out at 1633.
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0: 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Got one car blocking the southbound lanes. Investigating.
1: Engine 765, one car blocking, investigating 1635.

Engine 9, Rescue 19, a gas investigation, 1547 Northeast 40 Avenue. Callers reporting a possible gas leak. Respond on Ops 1. Engine 9, Rescue 19, a natural gas odor investigation, 1547 Northeast 40 Avenue. Respond on Ops 1, timeout 1636.

93334 Charlie Sickerson, 6960 North Montana Avenue, number 205. Respond on Ops 1. Medic 3234 Charlie Sickerson, 6960 North Montana Avenue, number 205. Respond on Ops 1. Timeout at 1637.

0: 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Last update, you can go ahead and cancel Rescue 19. They're not going to be able to access the roof. Engine 9 will continue.
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1: 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I copy your update. We're going to have to access this off Lloyd Boulevard. It's down the hillside.
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0: And it's 28 from off one.
1: 28, go ahead.
0: Probably going to be the same. We're getting another call further west, 11th and Lloyd. Someone reporting a fire in the gulch by the railroad tracks.
1: Affirmative. 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
0: Copy. Thank you. 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

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Engine 62, Rescue 62, Medic 1360, 42 Bravo for a fall, 601 Northeast Little Page Road, respond on Ops 1. Time out at 1645.

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